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1: Thank you.

0: Sarah, she had Kelly with Rain on the Nightly Spirit. Boy, I love that. I love, love, love that. We are talking about family. And some family members, you know, they don't call. They just show up. They be like, hey, we was in there. He's like, oh, Lord, and you brought him. Y'all know how it is. The question tonight we have is, you know, because they're family, should they always have access to you? Or should they also respect boundaries? What do you say to this? Tell us your name. Where are you calling from?
1: Hi, my name is Jessica. I'm calling from Columbus, Ohio.
0: All right, Jessica, what do you say to this?
1: Well, I say that protect your peace at all costs, because I did it. And I believe that by doing that, it has helped me with my mental health, specifically because I always prioritize my family, you know. And I mean my extended family, not like my kids and my husband. I prioritize them, but I prioritize my mom, my sisters and stuff a lot. Anytime they will tell me last minute stuff, I'll always just go, and I wouldn't please me. So now I'm trying to do stuff for my own needs as much as I can, and it has helped me a lot.
0: Amen. And here's what's fair, okay? Sometimes family needs to see an example of someone protecting their peace, because perhaps they feel like, because they're family, you know, they should always have access. But if someone says, hey, I will come and see you all, or, you know, I just saw y'all. Give me 2 more months. And not feel offended, you know. You don't want to offend your family members, but sometimes they need to see someone protecting their peace so they can start respecting their own boundaries and protecting peace. Now, you might not get invited because, you know what I'm saying? And you might not care. But 1-877-345-7747. When it comes to family, should they always have access to you? Or should you be able to just say, hey, not every day, not every month, not every year. How about every other year? Should you have boundaries? 1-877-345-7747 when it comes to family. Let's talk about it coming up on The Nightly Spirit.

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0: Jason Nelson and Madison Ryan Ward with Made New on the Nightly Spirit. What's your name? Where are you calling from?
1: Hi, I'm Vanessa. I'm calling from Houston, Texas.
0: Vanessa, what do you say to this tonight?
1: Well, what I say is the whole thing depends on the family member, because some family members have issues, and we know that. Not everybody in the family is for the family. So, not to get into my family, but just to know this, there are some family members that should not be in that, in your inner circle or your inner space, especially if it's a dangerous type of situation. For example, if Uncle Bud, we know Uncle Bud has a history of, you know, trying to molest young ladies, he shouldn't be in that situation where there are young girls and children there. The same thing goes for family members that have a spirit of jealousy. There are some that do that, and they're always, you know, critiquing or causing or sowing seeds of discord, let me say that, in the family. Those are people that you kind of you have to excuse or exclude from your space so you can have some peace.
0: Because, you know, boundaries are not disrespect. It's actually maintenance. You know, family matters. And you have to think about it because they're family. Because loyalty matters and support systems, all that stuff is important. But peace matters too. Respect, emotional health, all that matters. So, I got your selfie session coming up in about 15 minutes. It's been a good conversation tonight, family. Thank all of you for calling in. On the way, William Murphy and Anthony Evans featuring Caleb Carson on the Nightly Spirit. Hey.

0: Hi, it's Tori DeVito. 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

That's Anthony Evans and Caleb Carson. You're not finished in family tonight. I just want to say that boundaries are not always about pushing people away. Sometimes it's about preserving love before resentment destroys it, right? Because healthy relationships require respect and communication and understanding and accountability, even in families. And maybe tonight some people don't need to cut family off. Maybe they just need healthier limits. I'm glad we had this talk tonight. Just think about it, okay? I got Kalante Gavin joining us in the next hour. It's your girl, Darlene, on the Nightly Spirit.

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0: your girl Darlene. Lord have mercy, we got Kalante. I love you. What is
1: my spirit? Yeah, we here. We here. To the OG, thank you for having me.
0: Did you just call me an OG?
1: to the YG. To the OYG. Y-O-G.
0: I can't. All right, family. Kalante Gavin hanging out with us tonight on the Nightly Spirit. He's got new music. Man, let me tell y'all something. Y'all know he got a joyful soul too, right? I can't believe you just called me an OG. But anyway, coming out 17 minutes away, Kalante Gavin on the Nightly Spirit.

0: want to let you know that I enjoy your show every night. 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

0: It's the Nightly Spirit, your girl Darlene. Hey, Kalante Gavin, how are you today?
1: I'm amazing. Honored to be here on the Nightly Spirit with the essence, the fragrance of the house, like they do in church, the fragrance of the house.
0: I never go to no church that say that we the fragrance of the house. Oh, I'm not going. You warned me. That is crazy. I'm sorry. We're going too deep. That's so deep. Oh. I'm going to speak to the fragrance.
1: Oh, yes.
0: Okay. I got the giggles now. Kalante, you are a youth pastor. Oh, my God.
1: I'm a youth pastor. Pray for me. It's a full-time job.
0: I'm getting ready to say, because this is a different kind of generation.
1: It is.
0: The pastor. How's this going for you?
1: Man, there are multiple generations. And as we know, we have passed the millennials. So we thank God for the millennials. The millennials now are pastors and leaders.
0: Yes.
1: That are leading the church. And so they are the ones that, you know, we don't need no more millennial conference, because now we got to go to Gen Z.
0: Yes.
1: And Gen Z is a different type of generation who craves authenticity, who loves genuinity. Like, they just want Jesus. No fluff. You know, they'll appreciate and honor the collars and the robes, but they're more interested in when you come out of them, are you the same person? And are you as genuine as the messages that you preach? And so the generation, I just love it. I'm excited to raise the next. I think this is the most critical moment. In a time now where everybody's rushing to be a pastor, leader, launch paraministries and prophetic stuff and everything going crazy, there's a generation that was stuffing cell phones and iPads in their hands to distract them from a service they're supposed to be a part of. And so I'm excited about this next gen. Yeah.
0: You've definitely called and chosen for it. Listen, I love it. I really feel like we need that from this next generation. We need them to hold us accountable. We need them to petition the Holy Ghost for real. They want it for real. They want the real power.
1: Yeah.
0: And like, if he's got all the power, how come I don't have it?
1: Yeah.
0: Well, how can I use it? Why? How can
1: there
0: I
1: tap
0: into it? I love it. I love that they are questioning and challenging what we've always taught. I think that it's important.
1: Yes.
0: Because, you know, this is the hungry generation.
1: Yes, it is.
0: And we should have enough to feed them. I'm excited.
1: Yes,
0: I'm excited about it. So, you know, by now we should all be teachers anyway, right?
1: Come on here.
0: Huh?
1: All been commissioned, huh?
0: Hallelujah.
1: To this great gospel.
0: To this great gospel.
1: Mm-hmm. Mm-hmm.
0: Well, listen, family, Kalante has new music, and we're going to talk about it after I let you hear it in just a moment, right here on the Nightly Spirit.
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0: want more fire? More fire. This is Shaka from Raleigh. You've been up in this radio thing for a minute, and God has really kept you up in here. Keep going, sister, because you go hard.
1: The Nightly Spirit.

0: at the meeting. That is Kawante Gaffin with your millennial quartet self.
1: Golly.
0: I love that.
1: Thank you, OG. Thank you.
0: Thank there you go.
1: Thank you of God.
0: Go ahead and tell everybody what the OG is.
1: It's we have God. Now coined OG to mean of God. And she is of God. Huh? We bless God for the... I love you.
0: I'm so tickled. You are hilarious, bro.
1: I love this.
0: So, at the meeting. Yeah, there was an aim. I noticed something. There are some songwriters that aim somewhere when they write. What was the aim for this one?
1: So it went viral on TikTok. Shout out to the influencer at MarXBar, I believe. She's amazing. I think her tag is 2025 Bride. Mm-hmm. And she coined the song from a live video from TikTok, an audio clip. Mm. And she started using it for her Get Ready With Me's, not really Get Ready With Me's, but her final outfit and put together. And so the ladies of TikTok, or shall I say, the church ladies of TikTok, started taking it, following in her tracks, and the song just blew up. And shout out to her. And so when you listen to it, man, you hear quartet, you hear the traditional congregational feel. My most exciting thing about this, Darlene, is the fact that it's church. It's what we were raised on, and they was able to embrace it. This generation loved church. I don't know who said Jerry don't go to church no more.
0: I know that's right. I mean,
1: no youth, no church. Shout out to Alpheus Anderson, coined that term, upstate South Carolina. No youth, no church.
0: Alpheus, I love you, brother.
1: We love you. No youth, no church. And I mean, that's just the thing. So I say, you know what? We're going to push this out. We're going to have church. And so at the meeting, ain't just a song. It's a clarion call to be the hands and feet of Jesus anywhere we go.
0: Yes.
1: And invite people to come to the church that you say you love. So, yeah.
0: Yes, yes. That's what I'm talking about. Listen, I love it. And I believe that that's where it's going to happen is
1: absolutely
0: in the gatherings and in the meetings.
1: Absolutely.
0: You know, when we get back to what this was is really all about, not we get away from what it has been. And we, you know, and go right back to the heart of worship.
1: Oh, that's my favorite.
0: It's all about you.
1: One of my favorites.
0: Yes.
1: When the music fades. Oh, yeah. Yeah. Yeah.
0: Yes.
1: Yes. That's my song.
0: Yeah. Listen, I love you, and I am so excited for all that you're doing. Thank you so much for hanging out with us on the Nightly Spirit tonight.
1: I love y'all. Thank you for having me. I love you all on the Nightly Spirit. Okay, y'all gonna hear it. I'm sorry. You're amazing. You're amazing. Thank y'all. Go get at the meeting, man. Go be the hands and feet of Jesus and love everybody. Forgive and move on, and we'll make
0: Come
1: it.
0: Come on
1: we'll
0: and press it. On.
1: Press on.
0: And press on.
1: Yes. Yes, OG. Yes, of God. I love you. God.
0: As I know he saw you. Thank you, Kalante. God bless you. So good. Family, I've got Sybil Wilkes joining us with another news update on the Nightly Spirit.

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0: 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As Dedrick Haddon, High City Collective, Stout. That's the king of glory. Here is Sybil Wilkes.
1: It's Sybil Wilkes with what we need to know. President Trump announced a major overhaul of the EPA refrigerant rules Thursday morning, a move the White House says will create $900 million in savings and lower grocery bills for American families. In California, voters heading to the polls for governor will see some creative names on the ballot, including a Democrat legally named Barack D. Obama Shaw, an independent candidate Living for God and Country, DeMott. In entertainment news, Netflix is launching a highly anticipated docuseries June 3rd titled Michael Jackson, The Verdict. This takes a definitive look at the King of Pop's historic 2005 trial. And Hollywood powerhouse Quinta Brunson is bringing an animated legend back to the silver screen, partnering with the Fleischer Estate to star in and develop a brand new Betty Boop feature film. Looks just like her. I'm Sybil Wilkes. Be informed, be empowered.
0: Thank you, Sybil. Sounds of Blackness kicking off the hour of power coming up in 5 minutes on the Nightly Spirit. It's time.

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Right There. That is Lachey Knox featuring Ernest Pugh. 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
1: All right, I'm going to my vintage vault and getting the Canton Spirituals. Here is Clean Up What I Messed Up. 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
2: Put your hand like

Colossians 3:13 says, bearing graciously with one another and willingly forgiving each other if one has cause for complaint against another. Just as the Lord has forgiven you, so should you forgive. You know, one of the hardest things God will ever ask us to do is forgive people who hurt us deeply. Because some wounds don't come from strangers. They come from people we trusted, family and friends and relationships, even leaders, people who knew our hearts but still mishandled them. And if we're honest, some pain changes you. And it can make you guarded and suspicious and angry and emotionally unavailable. It can make you rehearse conversations in your head for years. Smile publicly, but bleeding privately. But unforgiveness is dangerous because it's going to keep your future chained to your past. Forgiveness does not mean what happened was acceptable. It does not erase accountability. It does not always mean reconciliation either. Sometimes wisdom still requires boundaries, but forgiveness means that you refuse to let bitterness become your identity. You know, God never intended for you to carry that kind of poison in your spirit forever. Forgiveness is not weakness. It is spiritual freedom. It's saying, yeah, that happened. It hurt me, but it's not going to control me. All right? So, for the mistakes and the wrong decisions and the seasons that you knew better, but you still struggled. Oh, if it were not for grace, you know, thank God for His grace. Healing begins where bitterness ends. I'm going to pray for us coming up 15 minutes away. It's your girl, Darlene, on the Nightly Spirit.

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the name of Jesus, we're asking you to heal every wounded place in us. Give us the strength to release bitterness and resentment toward our family members, anger and pain that we've carried for so long. God, teach us to forgive without losing wisdom. Teach us how to heal without losing compassion. We release every offense into your hands. Break the chains of unforgiveness and pride and emotional heaviness that we carry. Restore peace to troubled hearts and freedom to the minds that are burdened. God, help us to forgive ourselves for the past mistakes and the seasons that we've missed. 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God, we declare tonight that bitterness will not define us, and our future will not be held hostage by our past. In Jesus' name we pray. Amen and amen and amen. And family, that ends another night of the Nightly Spirit. We're going to see you again right here tomorrow. Until then, stay safe, stay blessed, and stay woke. Good night.

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8: Here's your Tuscaloosa and West Alabama forecast. Wet weather in the picture this Memorial Day weekend. Have some backup indoor plans. Into sunrise, we'll see a chance of rain showers, a few isolated thunderstorms, a low of 68. Rain showers look likely after 10 a.m. Friday. Some thunderstorms could be involved. Not really expecting severe weather, but some locally heavy rain, a high near 80. Showers and a few storms Friday night, still possible, low 67. And Saturday and Sunday, scattered showers and a few storms look likely at times, a high in the mid-80s. I'm meteorologist Mark Thibodeau from the Weather Channel for Town Square Media Tuscaloosa.
9: It's 72 degrees in Tuscaloosa.
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3: Here's your Tuscaloosa and West Alabama forecast. Wet weather in the picture this Memorial Day weekend. Have some backup indoor plans. Into sunrise, we'll see a chance of rain showers, a few isolated thunderstorms, a low of 68. Rain showers look likely after 10 a.m. Friday. Some thunderstorms could be involved. Not really expecting severe weather, but some locally heavy rain, a high near 80. Showers and a few storms Friday night, still possible, low 67. And Saturday and Sunday, scattered showers and a few storms look likely at times, a high in the mid-80s. I'm meteorologist Mark Thibodeau from the Weather Channel for Town Square Media Tuscaloosa.
4: It's 73 degrees in Tuscaloosa.
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The truth just ain't your grandma's gospel station. Everything attached to me wins. Then again, maybe it is. The gospel is timeless. It's timeless.

0: family that sometimes our tests aren't for us to discover our weaknesses, but for us to discover our strengths. Press on, soldier. All right, make sure that you join me tonight on The Nightly Spirit as DJ Mr. Watkins spins on the ones and twos and the Friday Night Spinspiration.
1: With SRN News, I'm Jason Walker. They are fighting among themselves and remain in turmoil. Democrats facing trouble and uncertainties. National Committee Chair Ken Martin releasing a very critical study of the party's performance in the 2024 campaign. He's done that following intense pressure from frustrated Democrats who publicly demanded the release of the material. It's just the beginning. The former leader of a Minnesota nonprofit has been sentenced to more than 41 years in prison for her role in a staggering $250 million fraud case. Amy Bach ran Feeding Our Future, which claimed it provided meals to hungry children, and it's far from over. Authorities in Minnesota say more than a dozen others are facing a tough road ahead as well. This is SRN News.
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4: Here's your Tuscaloosa and West Alabama forecast. Wet weather in the picture this Memorial Day weekend. Have some backup indoor plans. Into sunrise, we'll see a chance of rain showers, a few isolated thunderstorms, a low of 68. Rain showers look likely after 10 a.m. Friday. Some thunderstorms could be involved. Not really expecting severe weather, but some locally heavy rain, a high near 80. Showers and a few storms Friday night, still possible, low 67. And Saturday and Sunday, scattered showers and a few storms look likely at times, a high in the mid-80s. I'm meteorologist Mark Thibodeau from the Weather Channel for Town Square Media Tuscaloosa.
5: It's 71 degrees in Tuscaloosa.
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2: With SRN News, I'm Jason Walker. Some good news weather-wise, meteorologists now predicting a developing El Nino in the Pacific could dampen the upcoming Atlantic hurricane season. National Oceanic and Atmospheric Administration forecasting a below-average season with far fewer hurricanes. They are fighting among themselves, the Democrats facing trouble and uncertainties. National Committee Chair Ken Martin releasing a critical study of the party's performance in the 2024 campaign. It's just the beginning. The former leader of the Minnesota nonprofit sentenced to 41 years in prison for her role in a $250 million fraud case. Amy Bach ran Feeding Our Future, which had claimed it provided millions of meals to needy kids. This is SRN News.
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2: Here's your Tuscaloosa and West Alabama forecast. Wet weather in the picture this Memorial Day weekend. Have some backup indoor plans. Into sunrise, we'll see a chance of rain showers, a few isolated thunderstorms, a low of 68. Rain showers look likely after 10 a.m. Friday. Some thunderstorms could be involved. Not really expecting severe weather, but some locally heavy rain, a high near 80. Showers and a few storms Friday night, still possible, low 67. And Saturday and Sunday, scattered showers and a few storms look likely at times, a high in the mid-80s. I'm meteorologist Mark Thibodeau from the Weather Channel for Town Square Media Tuscaloosa.
3: It's 71 degrees in Tuscaloosa.
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2: With SRN News, I'm Jason Walker. Meteorologist predicting a developing El Nino in the Pacific could dampen the upcoming Atlantic hurricane season. National Oceanic and Atmospheric Administration forecasting a below-average season with far fewer hurricanes. They're fighting among themselves and remain in turmoil, the Democrats facing trouble and uncertainties. National Committee Chair Ken Martin releasing a critical study of the party's performance in the 2024 campaign. He's done that following intense pressure from frustrated Democrats who demanded he release that material. Just the beginning, the former leader of a Minnesota nonprofit has been sentenced to more than 41 years in prison for her role in a staggering $250 million fraud case. SRN News.
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1: Here's your Tuscaloosa and West Alabama forecast. Wet weather in the picture this Memorial Day weekend. Have some backup indoor plans. Into sunrise, we'll see a chance of rain showers, a few isolated thunderstorms, a low of 68. Rain showers look likely after 10 a.m. Friday. Some thunderstorms could be involved. Not really expecting severe weather, but some locally heavy rain, a high near 80. Showers and a few storms Friday night, still possible, low 67. And Saturday and Sunday, scattered showers and a few storms look likely at times, a high in the mid-80s. I'm meteorologist Mark Thibodeau from the Weather Channel for Town Square Media Tuscaloosa.
2: It's 71 degrees in Tuscaloosa.
0: 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Tuscaloosa's home for today's contemporary. 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

0: Normally that sometimes our tests aren't for us to discover our weaknesses, but for us to discover our strengths. Press on, soldier. All right, make sure that you join me tonight on The Nightly Spirit as DJ Mr. Watkins spins on the ones and twos and the Friday Night Spinspiration.
1: With SRN News, I'm Jason Walker. The former leader of a Minnesota nonprofit sentenced to 41 years in prison for her role in a staggering $250 million fraud case. Amy Bach ran Feeding Our Future, which had claimed it provided millions of meals to children. Kyle Busch, two-time Cup Series champion and a NASCAR superstar, has died. He was 41. No cause of death has been given. Forecasters say it could be a mild hurricane season later this year. The reason? Well, they say they're predicting a developing El Nino could mean a below-average season with much fewer hurricanes. A Paris appeals court finding Airbus and Air France guilty of manslaughter in the 2000 crash of a plane from Rio to Paris. This is SRN News.
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6: Here's your Tuscaloosa and West Alabama forecast. Wet weather in the picture this Memorial Day weekend. Have some backup indoor plans. Into sunrise, we'll see a chance of rain showers, a few isolated thunderstorms, a low of 68. Rain showers look likely after 10 a.m. Friday. Some thunderstorms could be involved. Not really expecting severe weather, but some locally heavy rain, a high near 80. Showers and a few storms Friday night, still possible, low 67. And Saturday and Sunday, scattered showers and a few storms look likely at times, a high in the mid-80s. I'm meteorologist Mark Thibodeau from the Weather Channel for Town Square Media Tuscaloosa.
7: It's 71 degrees in Tuscaloosa.
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2: With SRN News, I'm Jason Walker. Democrats facing a lot of trouble. National Committee Chair Ken Martin releasing a critical study of the party as their party's performance in the 2024 campaign. It's just the beginning. The former leader of a Minnesota nonprofit has been sentenced to 41 years in prison for her role in a massive fraud case. Amy Bach ran Feeding Our Future, which had claimed to provide millions of meals for children. One of the very best in NASCAR has suddenly died. Kyle Busch had been hospitalized a few days ago with a serious illness. He was 41. Asian shares advancing following modest gains on Wall Street. Analysts say investors are watching for signs of any progress in peace talks. This is SRN News.
3: In a world where more and more people decide what's right and wrong based on how they feel, what happens when feelings become the only moral standard? If emotions alone define truth, then who decides why murder, theft, or violence are wrong? And if someone feels justified in destroying property or harming others, on what basis can society say they're wrong? For 50 years, Dennis Prager has challenged audiences around the world to think deeply about the moral foundations of civilization. In his new book, If There Is No God, he confronts the biggest questions of human existence. Why does evil go unpunished? Why do innocent people suffer? And can morality survive without God? Whether a believer, a skeptic, or somewhere in between, this book offers serious answers for a morally confused age. Clear, provocative, and accessible. If There Is No God by Dennis Prager. Available now at

How many of God's got a blessing with your name on it? Come on. Sing this with me. Come on, say, God's got a blessing.

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1: Here's your Tuscaloosa and West Alabama forecast. Wet weather in the picture this Memorial Day weekend. Have some backup indoor plans. Into sunrise, we'll see a chance of rain showers, a few isolated thunderstorms, a low of 68. Rain showers look likely after 10 a.m. Friday. Some thunderstorms could be involved. Not really expecting severe weather, but some locally heavy rain, a high near 80. Showers and a few storms Friday night, still possible, low 67. And Saturday and Sunday, scattered showers and a few storms look likely at times, a high in the mid-80s. I'm meteorologist Mark Thibodeau from the Weather Channel for Town Square Media Tuscaloosa.
2: It's 71 degrees in Tuscaloosa.
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That's a good place to slip up those hands and give him some praise. 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
1: Our Father and our God, the giver of all good and perfect gifts, once again you have spared a few of your children to see the breaking of another day, a day that we have never seen before. You have been kind enough, our Father God, to send down an angel to stand by our bedsides throughout the night, kept watch on this old heartbeat of ours, and kept our blood running warm in our veins. Then touched us this morning with your finger of love and started us out on another day's journey. My Lord, as we come today, we cannot brag about our goodness. We cannot brag about how righteous we have lived. Yet we cannot complain, my Father God, for thou hast been so good to us. Lord, as we come today, we pray that thou wouldest just lend the listening ear to the prayers of thy servants this morning. Lord, we pray today that you would accept our humble gratitude. Search our deceitful hearts, for we know that somewhere along the way we have engaged in conversations that are not worthy of your children. Somewhere along the way we've gone wrong, we've done wrong, we've gotten out of the pathway of duty. Lord God, my Master, thou hast said in thy word that if we pray and call upon your holy and righteous name and confess our sin, that you would be just to forgive us. Blot them out today, my Lord. Cast them in yonder sea of forgetfulness, where they'll sink there somehow and dissolve and be washed on out into the seas of infinity, never to rise and trouble your children in this world, nor condemn us at yonder judgment bar. My God, we come this morning, we pray that thou wouldest bless the sick and afflicted everywhere. Walk down the aisles of hospitals and down the hallways of institutions of suffering throughout the land. We pray, my God, that you will somehow lay your hand upon those whose fevers are running high, those who cannot turn over this morning for aching muscles, those, my Father God, whose blood have gone too high and whose hearts are out of rhythm. Lord God, somehow in some way we pray that thou wouldest visit those who are afflicted today. Stand by the bedside of the old folk in rest homes throughout the land today. Let them know that old Christians never die, that they just sleep away in thee. Bless those who are in orphan homes throughout the land. Bless the man on his job this morning who cannot see his way out of his economic condition. Bless the young woman today who rises with a dark cloud of despair hanging over her life. Let her know, my Father God, that all things are possible if she will only believe today. And, oh God, when we've done what you told us to do, we pray that we'll hear your welcome voice in the end of this life, saying, well done, thou good and faithful servant. Come on in and enjoy the glories of our Lord. These and all of the blessings we ask in Jesus' precious name. Amen.

0: And a pleasant good morning to you, Mr. and Mrs. Tuscaloosa, and the children, too. And welcome on board your Friday morning's edition of Information and Inspiration, Early Morning Gospel with Brother Jay. Trust that you had a wonderful night's rest on last night, and that you're ready to continue with more great gospel music. I want you to call a friend, call a neighbor, and tell them that Brother Jay is on the air everywhere on this TGIF Fish Frying Friday. And what a Friday it's going to be. Want to say a pleasant good morning to everybody, and certainly hope that your day will be a great one. But it's time now for you to get those plates on the floor. It's Friday morning. And when you hear that sound, you know it's time for you to get those planks on the floor and look alive. Good morning, radio family.
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790 WTSK, The Truth and Praise, 93.3 FM, an early morning gospel with the old man, Brother Jay, for a fish frying Friday. Want to say a pleasant good morning to Sister Mary Hudson and those Beulahites. They're headed back up the hill from their walk this morning on the river walk. And also want to say a pleasant good morning to Sister Cynthia Kemp and all of my saints out there at Lear this morning, and to all of my Mercedes-Benz crew headed up the road to Vance, Alabama this morning. You all slow it down now because the Blue Caps are already out there waiting for you on this fish frying Friday. Our Bible scripture for today comes from the book of 1 Kings, chapter 24, verses 29 through 34. That's 1 Kings 24, pardon me, correction, 1 Kings chapter 4, verses 29 through 34. And write that down now, 1 Kings chapter 4, verses 24 through 34. 29 through 34. Get it right, Brother Jay. Well, we'll get these old trifocals focused in just a moment. 1 Kings chapter 4, verses 29 through 34 is our Bible scripture for today. Good morning, radio family.

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2: Want to say a happy fish frying Friday to my sidekick out there this morning, Brother Earl Harlan. He's alive and well and radioactive this morning.

0: 790 WTSK, The Truth and Praise, 93.3 FM. And our Bible scripture for today comes from the book of 1 Kings, chapter 4, verses 29 through 34. Jot that down now because you might see it or hear it again a little later in the service. But it's time for you to get those planks on the floor. It's Friday morning all over again. Yeah, that's a signal for you to be getting those planks on the floor and looking alive. And everything's coming up Jesus on this morning. Yes, it is. Good morning, radio family.
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0: Definitely that sometimes our tests aren't for us to discover our weaknesses, but for us to discover our strengths. Press on, soldier. All right, make sure that you join me tonight on The Nightly Spirit as DJ Mr. Watkins spins on the ones and twos and the Friday Night Spinceration.
1: With SRN News, I'm Jason Walker. The world of sports in shock this morning. One of the very best in NASCAR history has died suddenly. Kyle Busch was just 41. The Democrats facing big trouble. National Committee Chair Ken Martin releasing a critical study of the party's performance in the 2024 campaign. Former leader of a Minnesota nonprofit sentenced to more than 41 years in prison for her role in a fraud case. Amy Bach ran Feeding Our Future, which she said was claimed at giving food to millions of hungry kids. Asian shares have advanced following modest gains on Wall Street. And a court has found Airbus and Air France guilty of manslaughter. That in the 2009 crash that killed 228 people. SRN News.
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2: Here's your Tuscaloosa and West Alabama forecast. Wet weather in the picture this Memorial Day weekend. Have some backup indoor plans. Into sunrise, we'll see a chance of rain showers, a few isolated thunderstorms, a low of 68. Rain showers look likely after 10 a.m. Friday. Some thunderstorms could be involved. Not really expecting severe weather, but some locally heavy rain, a high near 80. Showers and a few storms Friday night, still possible, low 67. And Saturday and Sunday, scattered showers and a few storms look likely at times, a high in the mid-80s. I'm meteorologist Mark Thibodeau from the Weather Channel for Town Square Media Tuscaloosa.
3: It's 71 degrees in Tuscaloosa.
4: Thank you very much there. 71 degrees on the outside. Our Bible scripture for today comes from the book of 1 Kings, chapter 4. Verses 29 through 34. That's 1 Kings chapter 4, verses 29 through 34. Jot that down now because you may be called on it a little later in the service. I want to say a pleasant good morning again to all of our many Christian friends and saints across America. 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

0: Say, I want to remind you that you're invited to the McMullen Memorial Church of God in Christ homecoming program on this coming Sunday afternoon at 2 o'clock p.m. The guest speaker will be Pastor Avery Pruitt and the New Bethel Church of God in Christ. Their theme, No Place Like Home. So make plans to be with them over there at the McMullen Memorial Church of God in Christ on this coming Sunday at 2 o'clock. I want to say a pleasant good morning to all of our many listeners along the way on the World Wide Web. 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

And welcome back in to the second hour, Early Morning Gospel, with yours truly, Brother Jay. As Josh Copeland made it quite clear, there's nobody like Jesus. No, is not. Our Bible trivia question for this Fish Frying Friday goes like this. According to our Bible scripture for today, 1 Kings 4, 29 through 34, how many songs did King Solomon write? According to our scripture for today, how many songs did King Solomon write? If you know the answer this morning, give me a call. Area code 205-752-4800 is the number, and I'm standing by waiting for your call as we go into our tent revival this morning.

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0: Yeah, that's Kenny Robinson there, and he talks about it being holy. My. And I know you are holy, aren't you, radio family? And a pleasant good morning to you. Now, trivia question, according to the book of 1 Kings, chapter 4, verses 29 through 34, how many songs did King Solomon write? I want to thank Sister Alice Ingram for being the first one to shout out the answer on this morning, followed by Brother Danny and Sister Elizabeth Williams over there, smart folks. Also, Sister Hattie Presley, she weighed in on the question this morning. And that pole climber and Brother Mike down there, they got a family affair going on today. They both had the answer. And one of my walking biblical encyclopedias is up and about this morning, Sister Johnny Roberson. And that mystery lady with the microwave telephone, she had all of the answers. And it even told me when I first gave out this Bible trivia question. And that's keeping good records, Mr. Lady. We appreciate you. Yes, we do. Good morning, radio family.
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0: Yeah, that's Todd Trivett there, and holy you. My. Well, I picked up two more members of the radio family who knew something about that trivia question this morning of how many songs did King Solomon write? And that's in the person of another one of my walking biblical encyclopedias, Sister Mary Jean Jackson, over there in Norport, Alabama. Also, Sister Dorothy Jones. She weighed in on the trivia question also, and I just love you, radio family, and there's nothing that you can do about it. Let's check on the traffic.
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5: Tuscaloosa traffic now from the Townsend Nissan Traffic Center. A very good morning to you and happy Friday. All right, so Alabama DOT has told me to tell you that their construction taking a break from noon today until Monday at midnight, so we will not have any added lane closures, and that's wonderful to know. In the meantime, looking good on McFarland and Lurleen Wallace, that intersection running smooth. With your Tuscaloosa traffic now, Tammy Thomas
4: at thinkitup.org.
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7: Here's your Tuscaloosa and West Alabama forecast. It's a soggy one all the way into the work week. Showers and thunderstorms for us on this Friday. As we go through the morning, we will keep the showers. We could hear thunder headed up to the upper 70s. Tonight, more showers, maybe some rumbles of thunder. That overnight low falls back to the mid to upper 60s. Saturday showers, maybe some rumbles of thunder. Afternoon high to the low 80s, and then more showers for Sunday, maybe some rumbles of thunder to finish out the weekend. This is Jeff Eno from the Weather Channel for Town Square Media, Tuscaloosa.
8: It's 71 degrees in Tuscaloosa.
9: Hello, WTSK audience. This is Brandon. Listen, if you have house insurance or car insurance and you feel like you may be paying too much, please give me a call. Let's talk. Let me at least quote you. And I'm going to be very honest. Sometimes we cannot save you money. But at least you'll know one thing. You'll know if you are paying too much or you'll know if you're paying about right. There's nothing wrong with checking. And I would love to be the one that you check with. So give me a call. The number is 205-712-4888. 205-712-4888. You may be paying too much, and the only way we'll know is if we check it. So please give me a call. This is Brandon, 205-712-4888.

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1: With SRN News, I'm Rich Thomason in Washington. Senate Republicans have left Washington for their Memorial Day break without voting on a roughly $70 billion bill to fund immigration enforcement. They have left town amid Republican disagreement over a $1.8 billion fund to compensate those who claim persecution by the Biden Department of Justice. President Trump says the U.S. will be dispatching another 5,000 troops to Poland. The move comes as 5,000 U.S. troops are pulled out of Germany. Secretary of State Rubio is in Sweden. He'll be addressing a NATO foreign ministers meeting. Looks like it will be a soggy Memorial Day weekend across the east and the southeast, mostly sunny and dry across the west and the Midwest. On Wall Street this morning, the Dow futures up 164 points, NASDAQ futures 50 points higher. More details, srnnews.com.
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0: Yeah, that's Kurt Whalum there and Lila Hathaway, and he's been just that good. It's 6:30 in the city, and it's praying time and not playing time with the Elder Barbara J. Hicks of A Midnight Cry Radio Broadcast Ministry and her guest for this morning. And now, Elder Hicks. Good morning, Elder.
1: Good morning, Brother Jay, and the WTSK radio family, members of A Midnight Cry Radio Broadcast Ministry, and everyone in the four corners of this world who could hear my voice. Saints, before we begin, let us never forget that it is praying, PR, praying time, not PL, playing time. Therefore, it would behoove each one of us to please stop whatsoever we're doing, let us stop, and let us pray together with one accord for our children on this beautiful Lord's Day. Thank you, Brother Jay. Yes, and yes, it is praying time. And today, our prayer warrior is Pastor Lester O. Walker, the angel of Union Grove Missionary Baptist Church in Greensboro, Alabama, and a longtime member of the WTSK radio family. And now, Pastor Lester O. Walker.
2: Good morning, Minister Hicks, and good morning, Brother Jay and radio family. We do greet you as always in the name of Jesus the Christ, our risen Lord and Savior. We thank God for what he has done for our children over the school year, and the summer has come. And today we want to pray for their peace, for their protection, and for their continued progress as they go throughout this school year. I mean, this summer. Let us pray. God of heaven, our Father, we do thank you for all that you have done for our children throughout this past school year. Thank you for your grace and for your favor. Now, God, we pray for our children as they begin their summer. We pray that you would keep them from hurt, harm, and danger, that you would keep them safe and secure as they live and go throughout each day of the summer. Father, we ask that you would shield them and just keep them in your care as you always do. In all ways, let your peace be upon them. Let your grace be upon them. Father, we pray that you would give them peace in their homes, freedom from discouragement, freedom from disappointments, and freedom from those things that would possibly bring them into a negative mind. We pray for their parents who will have their children with them, at home with them, in an extended period of time, a time that they did not have during the school year. We pray, Father, that this time will be used to grow them stronger together as a family unit with love for one another. We ask, oh, Father, that you continue to pray for that. Pray for their progress in their lives. We pray for spiritual progress, educational progress, social progress. Mm-hmm. We pray, God, as always, that those who are continuing to go through school, that they will attend summer school this year, give them knowledge, understanding, and wisdom as they continue in their pursuit for education. We pray, Father, that as Jesus grew, your word said that Jesus increased in wisdom and stature and favor with God and with men. And we pray that they will continue in that same pursuit. This is our prayer for the summer, Lord, as we begin to pray for our summer activities for our children. In Jesus' name we pray. Amen.
1: Amen. Amen. Amen. Thank you, Pastor Walker. And we will indeed definitely look forward to hearing from you again this summer as we continue to fight the good fight. For we, the prayer warriors, will continue to be of good courage as we continue to pray that our children have a joyful and victorious spirit for learning during this school year's end, and also that this summer will be as enriching as this past academic year, and for God's peace to guard their hearts and minds continually. And now, listen carefully, saints, before we close, brothers and sisters, if you or even your child should desire to pray for our children Monday through Friday morning at 6:30 a.m. during this summer, please text your and your child's name and phone number to Elder Barbara J. Hicks at 205-799-2164. Wake up, prayer warriors, for praying time and not playing time. And may Father God bless each one of you this beautiful Lord's Day, Thursday, May 22nd, 2026. Amen, amen, amen. And again, God bless.
0: Thank you very much there, Elder. And we want to thank you and all of your guests that have appeared on this broadcast since August of this year. My. And we want to continue to pray for our children throughout the summer months, that everything will go smooth for each and every one of them. And as the elders said, that they'll have a very enriching summer experience. The preceding broadcast came to you as an exclusive feature of Town Square Media, 790 WTSK, The Truth and Praise, 93.3 FM. Join the elder again after a little hiatus. She'll be back in the month of June for more praying time and not playing time. 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
3: We're going to go down home now. How many of y'all from down home? How many of y'all ready to have some foot service?

alone.

0: Yeah, that's Sister Dorothy Norwood there with us, children, and it's praying time. My. I want to say a pleasant good morning and send out the blessings to all of our many Christian friends and saints across America on this TGIF Fish Frying Friday. And we had some more folks who registered with us on the trivia question. Sister Sevilla Steele, she knew. Also, Brother MC, and also Sister Glenda Heitch over there. And she gave me some very interesting information. Summer feeding program begins on the 28th through the month of June for our children in the Tuscaloosa City School District. So keep that in mind and place it on your calendar.
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0: Yeah, that's the Maverick City Music Group there, and that's a beautiful, beautiful, beautiful song on this TGIF Fish Fry and Friday. And you got the old man until 10 o'clock this morning with the very best in contemporary and traditional gospel music. And had some more folks to weigh in on the Bible trivia this morning, Brother Wiley Dunson, along with Sister Thelma Jemison, and my big sister over there, feeling better this morning, Sister Natra Thomas. Glad you're feeling better, darling. And to all of the radio family everywhere on this Fish Frying Friday, we love you so very much, and there's nothing, absolutely positively nothing, you can do about it.
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0: Yeah, that's Ms. Tiffany with a unique song there. Sunday in Vicksburg. My. I got a birthday person I need to loot right quick this morning, children, if you'll allow me to. Brother Marquise Harris. He's the big 42 on today. Happy birthday to you. Happy birthday to you. On your birthday, fella, you're getting old. Happy birthday. Happy birthday. Happy birthday to you. Happy birthday to you, Brother Marquise Harris, 42 on today. And if no one else is saying happy birthday to you, let Brother Jay and the radio family be the first ones to say a happy, happy birthday. And we certainly hope that you live to be 1,000. Let's check on the latest from the Tuscaloosa Thread. 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
2: Good Friday morning. Here's one of the top stories we're following for you this hour. Memorial Day weekend officially gets underway at 6 tonight, and AAA forecasting yet another record for holiday travel. 45 million Americans are expected to travel at least 50 miles from their home, marking a slight increase over 2025. 39.1 million of them will be driving. 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
4: Tuscaloosa traffic now from the Townsend Nissan Traffic Center. We're not doing too shabby on these roadways right now. Now, do know that the construction work will take a break here for the Memorial Day weekend from Friday, or today at noon is when it starts, and then it'll go through Monday at midnight, and they'll start back after that. In the meantime, not doing too badly on Lurline Wallace. It moves smooth in between 5th and McFarland. With your Tuscaloosa traffic.
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7: Here's your Tuscaloosa and West Alabama forecast. It's a soggy one all the way into the work week. Showers and thunderstorms for us on this Friday. As we go through the morning, we will keep the showers. We could hear thunder headed up to the upper 70s. Tonight, more showers, maybe some rumbles of thunder. That overnight low falls back to the mid to upper 60s. Saturday showers, maybe some rumbles of thunder. Afternoon high to the low 80s. And then more showers for Sunday, maybe some rumbles of thunder to finish out the weekend. This is Jeff Eno from the Weather Channel for Town Square Media, Tuscaloosa.
8: It's 71 degrees in Tuscaloosa.
9: Hello, WTSK audience. This is Brandon. Listen, if you have house insurance or car insurance and you feel like you may be paying too much, please give me a call. Let's talk. Let me at least quote you. And I'm going to be very honest. Sometimes we cannot save you money. But at least you'll know one thing. You'll know if you are paying too much, or you'll know if you're paying about right. There's nothing wrong with checking, and I would love to be the one that you check with. So give me a call. The number is 205-712-4888. 205-712-4888. You may be paying too much, and the only way we'll know is if we check it. So please give me a call. This is Brandon, 205-712-4888.
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1: For this reason I kneel before the Father, from whom every family in heaven and on earth derives its name. And I pray that out of his glorious riches, he may strengthen you with power through his Spirit in your inner being, so that Christ may dwell in your hearts through faith. And I pray that you, being rooted and established in love, may have power together with all the Lord's holy people to grasp how wide and long and high and deep is the love of Christ. And to know this love that surpasses knowledge, so that you may be filled to the measure of all the fullness of God. And for this reason,

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1: With SRN News, I'm Rich Thomason in Washington. President Trump says previous U.S. presidents have considered actively intervening in Cuba, but in Mr. Trump's words, it looks like I'll be the one that does it. Secretary of State Rubio says the administration would like to resolve differences with Cuba peacefully, but he doubts the U.S. can reach a diplomatic resolution. Having arrived in Sweden, the secretary will address a NATO foreign minister's meeting. President Trump has criticized the alliance for not lending a hand in the Iran war. President Trump says the U.S. will be dispatching an additional 5,000 troops to Poland. The move comes as 5,000 U.S. troops are pulled out of Germany. A NASCAR icon is dead. Kyle Busch, just 41 years old. A two-time Cup Series champ, he won more races than anyone across NASCAR's three national series. On Wall Street, Dow futures 141 points higher. More details, srnnews.com.
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3: 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Good morning, Tuscaloosa and West Alabama. 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

0: with profound sympathy, the staff and management of Will's Funeral Service sadly inform you of the passing of Miss Deborah Davis Boston. Funeral service is for Miss Deborah Davis Boston will be held on today at 11 a.m. from the main chapel of Will's Funeral Service, Northport, Alabama. Yours truly, Joe C. Wills, will officiate. Will's Funeral Service in charge of all arrangements. And the remains of Miss Deborah Davis Boston will become viewable to the public beginning this morning from 9 a.m. until time of service. Again, with Will's Funeral Service in charge of all arrangements. Being called from labor to reward with profound sympathy, the staff and management of Will's Funeral Service sadly inform you of the passing of Mr. Joseph Patton Jr. Funeral service is for Mr. Joseph Patton Jr. will be held also on today at 12 noon from the New Home Baptist Church, Tuscaloosa, Alabama. The Reverend Demetrius Smith will officiate. Interim at will follow in the beautiful West Highland Memorial Gardens of Tuscaloosa with Will's Funeral Service in charge of all arrangements. And the remains of Mr. Joseph Patton Jr. will lie in state in the sanctuary of the New Home Baptist Church, Tuscaloosa, Alabama, from 11 a.m. until time of service. Again, with Will's Funeral Service in charge of all arrangements. And we'll be back with more funeral announcements.
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0: being called from labor to reward with profound sympathy, the staff and management of Wills Funeral Service sadly informed you of the passing of Mr. George E. Martin. Funeral service is for Mr. George E. Martin will be held on Saturday, May the 23rd at 11 a.m. from the main chapel of Wills Funeral Service, Northport, Alabama. Yours truly, Joe C. Wills, will officiate. Intermat will follow in the beautiful West Allen Memorial Gardens of Tuscaloosa with Will's Funeral Service in charge of all arrangements. And the remains of Mr. George E. Martin will become viewable to the public beginning on today from 12 noon until 5 p.m. in the main parlor of Will's Funeral Service, Northport, Alabama. Will's Funeral Service in charge of all arrangements. Being called from labor to reward with profound sympathy, the staff and management of Will's Funeral Service sadly inform you of the passing of Little Miss Angelique Marie Wood, age 1 year old. Funeral service is for Little Miss Angelique Marie Woods will be held also on Saturday, May the 23rd at 1 p.m. from the main chapel of Will's Funeral Service, Northport, Alabama. Pastor Ramsey O'Daniel will officiate. Will's Funeral Service in charge of all arrangements. And the remains of Little Miss Angelique Marie Woods will become viewable to the public beginning on today from 12 noon until 5 p.m. in the main parlor of Will's Funeral Service, Northport, Alabama. Will's Funeral Service in charge of all arrangements. Being called from labor to reward with profound sympathy, the staff and management of Will's Funeral Service sadly inform you of the passing of Miss Juanita Hall. Complete funeral arrangements for Miss Juanita Hall will be announced later by Will's Funeral Service of Northport, Alabama. being called from labor to reward with profound sympathy, the staff and management of Will's Funeral Service sadly inform you of the passing of Mr. Edward Williams. Complete funeral arrangements for Mr. Edward Williams will be announced later by Will's Funeral Service of Northport, Alabama. And as always, to the bereaved Williams, to the bereaved Hall, to the bereaved Woods, to the bereaved Martin, to the bereaved Boston, to the bereaved Patton, and to all bereaved families, coming from the staff and management of Will's Funeral Service, I am Joe.

0: friends, sooner or later, you're going to be faced with the responsibility of having to make final funeral arrangements for that loved one. 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
6: Tuscaloosa traffic now from the Townsend Nissan Traffic Center. We're moving right along. And in spite of the road construction for now, traffic is very, very wide open here for you. You got 2059 moving smooth in between McFarland and Joe Malisham. And 69 north and southbound at Skyland Boulevard. It's some road construction there, but no delays. Also, LDOT is closing road construction at noon today until midnight Monday. With your Tuscaloosa traffic now, Tammy Thomas.
7: Save more at Townsend Nissan. 393.
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9: Here's your Tuscaloosa and West Alabama forecast. It's a soggy one all the way into the work week. Showers and thunderstorms for us on this Friday. As we go through the morning, we will keep the showers. We could hear thunder headed up to the upper 70s. Tonight, more showers, maybe some rumbles of thunder.

0: That overnight low falls back to the mid to upper 60s. Saturday showers, maybe some rumbles of thunder. Afternoon high to the low 80s, and then more showers for Sunday, maybe some rumbles of thunder to finish out the weekend. This is Jeff Eno from the Weather Channel for Town Square Media, Tuscaloosa.
1: It's 73 degrees in Tuscaloosa.
2: With SRN News, I'm Rich Thomason in Washington. President Trump says previous U.S. presidents have considered actively intervening in Cuba, but in Mr. Trump's words, it looks like I'll be the one that does it. Secretary of State Rubio says the administration would like to resolve differences with Cuba peacefully, but he doubts the U.S. can reach a diplomatic resolution. Having arrived in Sweden, the secretary will address a NATO foreign ministers meeting. President Trump has criticized the alliance for not lending a hand in the Iran war. President Trump says the U.S. will be dispatching an additional 5,000 troops to Poland. The move comes as 5,000 U.S. troops are pulled out of Germany. A NASCAR icon is dead. Kyle Busch, just 41 years old. A two-time Cup Series champ, he won more races than anyone across NASCAR's three national series. On Wall Street, Dow Futures, 141 points higher. More details, srnnews.com.
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5: Oh, come on, give God praises up in here. How many know God is worthy to be praised? How many know Babylon is coming down? Babylon was always known as a heathen nation that would have the people of God under suppression. In Babylon, there were territorial demons, spirits of bondage. Oh, but God would take the heat out the fire. He would calm down the lion in the lion den. And I come to encourage you under the sound of my voice. Babylon.

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A Sunday Kind of Love. 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

0: Taking a look at some of our church and community news, the Bethel Baptist Church joyfully invites the community to celebrate the first pastoral anniversary of their pastor, Minister Dennis L. Moore, and First Lady Dr. Melissa Moore, on this coming Sunday over there at the Bethel Baptist Church. It all starts at 10 o'clock. They'll have two services, 10 o'clock a.m., Dr. Smith Moore, the pastor emeritus of the church, will bring the message. And at 2:30 p.m., Minister Frank Kennedy Jr., pastor of the Mount Pilgrim Baptist Church, will be the guest speaker. And if you need further information, contact my good friend, Sister Gloria T. Lady Hamner, and she'll fill you in. Yes, she will. And the theme is the vision that changed a ministry from Acts chapter 16, verse 9. So be with our friends at Bethel Baptist Church as they celebrate the first anniversary of their pastor. Good morning, radio family.
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0: Want to send this one out to Cousin Ethel Lewins and all the crew up there in McConnell Hills this morning. And Cousin Ethel, don't y'all forget me for breakfast today now. I'm hungry. Not hungry, but hungry.

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1: Good Friday morning. Here's one of the top stories we're following for you this hour. Memorial Day weekend officially gets underway at 6 tonight, and AAA forecasting yet another record for holiday travel. 45 million Americans are expected to travel at least 50 miles from their home, marking a slight increase over 2025. 39.1 million of them will be driving. 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
2: Tuscaloosa traffic now from the Townsend Nissan Traffic Center. We're still moving right along with a purpose, and we're inside of your prime time. For your Memorial Day weekend, traffic is on the lighter side. As a matter of fact, ALDOT is suspending all road construction today from noon until Monday at midnight. So no added lane closures for the time being for your Memorial Day holiday. With your Tuscaloosa traffic now, Tammy Thomas.
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4: Here's your Tuscaloosa and West Alabama forecast. It's a soggy one all the way into the work week. Showers and thunderstorms for us on this Friday. As we go through the morning, we will keep the showers. We could hear thunder headed up to the upper 70s. Tonight, more showers, maybe some rumbles of thunder. That overnight low falls back to the mid to upper 60s. Saturday showers, maybe some rumbles of thunder. Afternoon high to the low 80s, and then more showers for Sunday, maybe some rumbles of thunder to finish out the weekend. This is Jeff Eno from the Weather Channel for Town Square Media, Tuscaloosa.
5: It's 73 degrees in Tuscaloosa.
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And welcome back in to our number four early morning gospel for this Fish Frying Friday. I'm Brother Jay, and I'll be along with you for the rest of the ride this morning, children. And what a ride it's been so far. Want to remind you to stay tuned now for Sick Call and Prayer Request coming up around 8:30 this morning. As we check up on all of our sick, shut-in, bereaved, and those who desire prayer this morning.

Tina Campbell there, and Pray For Me at 8:07 in the city. Want to play a little something this morning for a longtime member of this radio family, the one and only Sister Thelma Lou Church. Let the church say amen this morning, Thelma, as your song is about to air. These are the Roberta Martin Singers.

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0: side of.
1: Yeah, that's evangelist Shirley Caesar there in All of the Glory. My. Taking a look at some more of our church and community news this morning. The Benville Missionary Baptist Church would like to cordially invite you to worship with them on this coming Sunday, starting with Sunday school services that start at 9:45 a.m. and stay on over for morning worship time at 10:45 a.m. Our address is 3211 McGee Road out there in Cottondale. And we also provide transportation. And that can all happen by simply calling our pastor, Minister Curtis Travis, at area code 205-349-9183, and he'll make all of the arrangements. That's Benville Missionary Baptist Church, 3211 McGee Road, out there in Cottondale. And want to say a pleasant good morning to Deacon Johnny Mac Johnson and his family this morning, and everybody out there at Benville Missionary Baptist Church. I also want to remind you that the Walls Chapel AME Zion Church on County Road 51 over in Greensboro, Alabama, where Minister Muriel R. Brown is the pastor, will be having their annual Men and Women's Day celebration. Get it straight, Brother Jay, on this coming Sunday afternoon at 2 o'clock p.m. The guest speaker for the service will be Minister Jesse White, pastor of the Trinity Missionary Baptist Church of Tuscaloosa, and he will be accompanied by his church choir and a congregation. Your support and fellowship would be especially needed and wanted and desired for this occasion. Minister Muriel R. Brown is the church pastor. Just some more helpful hints of information from your information and inspiration station, 790 WTSK, The Truth and Praise, 93.3 FM. 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

0: Yeah, that's Anthony Evans there with a very beautiful song. Has a message in it, children. Yes, it does. And you're not finished. Let's check on the traffic on this Fish Frying Friday.
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4: Tuscaloosa traffic now from the Townsend Nissan Traffic Center. Moving just a bit slower on Skyland Boulevard now. It's patchy. You're on and off your brakes between McFarland and 69. Nothing severe. And we're also pretty much moving with a purpose on Lurleen Wallace. Looking good from University to McFarland. University also tapping on those brakes from time to time between Lurleen Wallace and Queen City Avenue. With your Tuscaloosa traffic now, Tammy Thomas.
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6: Here's your Tuscaloosa and West Alabama forecast. It's a soggy one all the way into the work week. Showers and thunderstorms for us on this Friday. As we go through the morning, we will keep the showers. We could hear thunder headed up to the upper 70s. Tonight, more showers, maybe some rumbles of thunder. That overnight low falls back to the mid to upper 60s. Saturday showers, maybe some rumbles of thunder. Afternoon high to the low 80s, and then more showers for Sunday, maybe some rumbles of thunder to finish out the weekend. This is Jeff Eno from the Weather Channel for Town Square Media, Tuscaloosa.
7: It's 73 degrees in Tuscaloosa.
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9: SRN News, I'm Rich Thomason in Washington. Senators have left Washington for their holiday break without voting on roughly $70 billion to fund immigration enforcement. They leave town amid Republican disagreement over a $1.8 billion fund to compensate those who claim they're the victims of lawfare waged by the Biden Department of Justice. All eyes are on Secretary of State Rubio as he addresses a NATO foreign ministers meeting in Sweden. The secretary says a peaceful solution of the standoff with Cuba's communist regime is looking less likely, although he says the administration would prefer a diplomatic solution. He was a husband, a father, and a NASCAR champ. Kyle Busch has died at just 41 years of age. On Wall Street this morning, Dow futures 331 points higher. NASDAQ futures are up 111 points. More details, srnnews.com.
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17: Because I've got something on the inside. And you know what it does? It works on the outside. And oh, what a change in my life. Hey.

0: If there's a life, you ought to reach over and tell somebody, my life has changed since I met Jesus. Oh, my life has changed. Oh, what a wonderful change. In my life has been wrought, yeah, since Jesus came into my heart. Now, if there's anybody here that don't know Jesus, you need to meet him. Your life will never be the same. When Jesus comes in, a new life begins. Hey, hey, hey.
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6: That wonderful prayer by Brother Earl Harlan there this morning, I thought I'd play this one right here. Sounds good to me. 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
7: Lord, it's once more and again that we come before you, thanking you for your goodness, thanking you for your mercy. Thank you, God, you've been good to us, kept us from the early rocking of our cradles up until this present time. God, we thank you because you've made yourself known to us at an early age, and you've blessed us up until this point. But Lord, there's somebody that is under the sound of my voice that don't know you. Somebody trying to find relief in alcohol. Someone's trying to find relief through drugs.

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God, we know that you're able today. 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

0: Yeah, that's Sister Dorothy Love Coates there in those original harmonettes, and I'm going to hold on to my faith. 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
2: Good Friday morning. There is a marginal 1 in 5 risk for strong to severe thunderstorms today, mainly between 11 a.m. and 6 p.m. 4 to 5 inches accumulations of rain.

0: Rainfall through Memorial Day will help further erode the moderate drought that's still in place across West Alabama. Rain could impact the beginning of tonight's 6 p.m. first pitch for the softball Super Regional at Rhodes House. 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
2: Tuscaloosa traffic now from the Townsend Nissan Traffic Center. Looks like Skyland Boulevard is getting a little patchy between McFarland and 69. Normal ride. Also on McFarland, both east and westbound lanes moving from Academy to 43 and even beyond that. We're looking good for you there as well. Also between 15th Street and 2059, traffic is free flowing at post speed. With your Tuscaloosa traffic now, Tammy Thomas.
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6: Here's your Tuscaloosa and West Alabama forecast. It's a soggy one all the way into the work week. Showers and thunderstorms for us on this Friday. As we go through the morning, we will keep the showers. We could hear thunder headed up to the upper 70s. Tonight, more showers, maybe some rumbles of thunder. That overnight low falls back to the mid to upper 60s. Saturday showers, maybe some rumbles of thunder. Afternoon high to the low 80s. And then more showers for Sunday, maybe some rumbles of thunder to finish out the weekend. This is Jeff Eno from the Weather Channel for Town Square Media, Tuscaloosa.
7: It's 74 degrees in Tuscaloosa.
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2: With SRN News, I'm Rich Thomason in Washington. Senate Republicans have left Washington for their Memorial Day break without voting on a roughly $70 billion bill to fund immigration enforcement. They're leaving town amid Republican disagreement over a $1.8 billion fund that would compensate those who claim persecution by the Biden Justice Department. President Trump says the U.S. will send an additional 5,000 troops to Poland. The move comes as 5,000 American troops are pulled out of Germany. Secretary of State Marco Rubio in Sweden, where he'll address a NATO foreign ministers meeting. President Trump has blasted the alliance for not lending a hand in the Iran war. Looks like a soggy Memorial Day weekend is in store across the east and the southeast. Mostly sunny and dry conditions expected across much of the west and the Midwest as well. More details at srnnews.com.
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That's Nia Allen there to open up the final hour of Early Morning Gospel with yours truly, Brother Jay, for another TGIF Fish Fry in Friday. And I want to remind you of something. The Greater Tabernacle Church wants you to come and join them this coming Sunday, starting at 10 o'clock a.m. for Sunday school, 11 o'clock a.m. worship service, and on Wednesday night, they have something for you, too, a dynamic Bible study. Wednesday nights at 6 o'clock p.m. The Greater Macedonia Church is located at 1629 Martin Luther King Jr. Boulevard here in the city, and their pastor, Minister Kerry L. Collins, says, come on over and join us at Macedonia of Tuscaloosa. And also want to remind you that Wadley Health Services will be open on tomorrow morning, starting at 8 o'clock a.m. until 3 p.m. And not only tomorrow morning, but every Saturday morning, they're open for your health needs and your health

Yeah, those are the Clark sisters there, and I've been getting tons of phone calls this morning since we started the final hour of the broadcast today, asking whether we'll have time to put a little medicine on you again this morning, and anything for this radio family. I tell you, this family will never, ever let us down. Want to say a pleasant good morning and send out the blessings to all of our many Christian friends and saints across America. And you're listening to Early Morning Gospel. Yours truly, Brother Jay. I told you I would deliver some medicine, didn't I?

0: 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I said the same. Somebody here today been saying 50 long years. Somebody here been saying just about 5 years. To say, to say, to say.
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1: 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Hey, Sister Christine Bishop. 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
1: Thank God for Jesus this morning. You're sounding good.
0: Thank you, darling. Have a blessed weekend.
1: Thank you. Same to you.
0: Bye-bye. Good morning, WTSK.
2: Good morning, Sister Adeline. Amen. Thank God for Jesus.
0: Thank you, Sister Adeline. Good morning, WTSK.
3: Good morning, Brother Jason, Mr. Hudson. Amen, and thank God for Jesus. And you have a blessed day.
0: You too, my brother. Good morning, WTSK.
4: Good morning, Brother James.
0: Good morning, down home.
4: Amen, amen, and thank God for Jesus. You have a blessed weekend.
0: You too, now. Good morning, WTSK.
5: Good morning, Brother Jay.
0: Good morning, Pastor.
5: Amen, and thank God for Jesus. He didn't have to wake us this morning, but he did. Thank you.
0: You know, when you get to moaning like that guy's moaning right there, the old devil gets confused, doesn't he?
5: Yes, he does. He goes running, don't he?
0: Running for his life.
5: That's it.
0: Have a good weekend, Bishop.
5: You too.
0: Bye-bye.
5: Brother Jay. Bye-bye.
0: Oh, yeah. Oh, let's put the devil on the run this morning, radio family.

0: 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Say it again, say thank God.
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0: 790 WTSK, The Truth, Anti-Tribute there, and Holy You. Let's take a look at some more of our church and community news, if you don't mind. The Victorious Life Ministries of Elder Christopher Taylor will be having a Bible study on tomorrow morning at 10:45 a.m. and every Saturday morning at that designated time. 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Pastor Taylor in charge of all services. And I want you to get on over there in large numbers and come and expect a mighty move of God at my cousin's place over there, Victorious Life Ministries, Elder Christopher Taylor, located at 3333 17th Street here in the city of Tuscaloosa. And truly come expecting not only a move of God, but a mighty move of God. Just another helpful hint of information from your information and inspiration station, 790 WTSK, The Truth and Praise, 93.3 FM. 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
1: With SRN News, I'm Rich Thomason in Washington. Senate Republicans have left Washington for their Memorial Day break without voting on a roughly $70 billion bill to fund immigration enforcement. They're leaving town amid Republican disagreement over a $1.8 billion fund that would compensate those who claim persecution by the Biden Justice Department. President Trump says the U.S. will send an additional 5,000 troops to Poland. The move comes as 5,000 American troops are pulled out of Germany. Secretary of State Marco Rubio in Sweden, where he'll address a NATO foreign ministers meeting. President Trump has blasted the alliance for not lending a hand in the Iran war. Looks like a soggy Memorial Day weekend is in store across the east and the southeast. Mostly sunny and dry conditions expected across much of the west and the Midwest as well. More details at srnnews.com.
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0: 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God's got a blessing.
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1: Here's your Tuscaloosa and West Alabama forecast. It's a soggy one all the way into the work week. Showers and thunderstorms for us on this Friday. As we go through the morning, we will keep the showers. We could hear thunder headed up to the upper 70s. Tonight, more showers, maybe some rumbles of thunder. That overnight low falls back to the mid to upper 60s. Saturday showers, maybe some rumbles of thunder. Afternoon high to the low 80s, and then more showers for Sunday, maybe some rumbles of thunder to finish out the weekend. This is Jeff Eno from the Weather Channel for Town Square Media, Tuscaloosa.
2: It's 74 degrees in Tuscaloosa.
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3: 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And as always, we are here to meet, for Tuscaloosa to meet the world. That's exactly why we are here. And for the next 2 hours, from 10 a.m. to 12 p.m., we're going to be talking a little bit about everything from society to sports, education to economics, from religion to relationships. 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And guess what? 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Listen, it's shout-out time, and I love this time. Hey, shout-out to, number one, to all of our first-time listeners to The Culture Call. Welcome to the CC family. We are so glad and grateful that you are a part of what we are doing on this great morning. Hey, where would you be without someone telling you about the CC family? That's right. So that means you owe somebody some breakfast, some lunch, or some dinner on you, because they have done you a solid and telling you about The Culture Call. Hey, I'm telling you, find you a seat. It's plenty good room. Buckle up. It gets bumpy sometimes, but we arrive safely every day. So go ahead. Hey, we just want to say thank you for being a part of The Culture Call. Shout out number two to all of our faithful, consistent, committed, yeah, dedicated listeners. You hang in there with us every day. What can we say that we would not be what we are without you? And we are so very glad and very grateful to have you in our world and our lives, that when you see us in the street, you see us in a restaurant, even in the grocery store, you encourage me, you give me dap, you give me hugs, and you let me know that I am doing a great job and pushing forward our community. Thank you so much from the bottom of a very grateful, grateful heart. I am so glad that you are a part of my team here at The Culture Call. We couldn't do it without you. So, hey, find you a seat. You know what to do. Buckle up. We're about to take off. And of course, last but not least, the man with the plan, our gray-haired sage here at Praise 93.3 FM and 790 WTSK. Hey, Brother Jay, y'all better give it up for him. He is the man that mentors and coaches us to greatness here. Every day, he passes me that hot baton that he starts out from 5 a.m. all the way up to the 10 o'clock hour and says, son, run on to see what day it's going to be. And I'm going to do my very best to make sure that I do exactly what he tells me to do, to run on to see what the end is going to be. And so we give a good shout out to Brother Jay. We would not be who we are right here with our Brother Jay. 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That's right. 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Hey, it's right there on the app. So even if you're traveling, if you're on vacation, if you're in the house doing some work, you can slip on your ear pods or whatever, or blast it in the house. 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And give me an opportunity to let Lottie Dottie, everybody, know the amazing things that you're doing in your church, your organization, your sororities, your fraternities, whether you're an artist getting ready to have a concert, you know what we say, a preacher getting ready to run a revival. We want to let everybody know so that we can put some faces in the place, because you know you don't want to be in that that venue by yourself, that church by yourself. No, absolutely not. We want to put some faces in the place and pack it up so that you will know that what you're doing is so very important. That's just our part of assisting you to understand that we do it better when we do it together. And of course, you can follow me online on Facebook, Meta. That's all you got to do is type in The Culture Call. That's it. The Culture Call. And my face is going to pop up. What do you do? Just press that thumbs up button if you haven't done so already. Yeah, press the thumbs up button. And now you are part of our online family. And then finally, y'all, write down the golden number, 205-752-4800. That's 205-752-4800. You can call in, but I know most of you probably at work right now, and it's cool. You can also use the chat feature on the app. That's why getting the app is so very important, that you can still say what you want to say, even if you can't call in right now. Go ahead and get that app. You can send me a chat. That's right, directly to me here at The Culture Call, and I will read it and discuss it on air, just like you will have called in. So go ahead and do that. I just want to hear from you. Do me a favor, sit back and relax. Grab you some coffee. You know how we do it. Starbucks, Maxwell House of Starbucks, y'all know how we do it. Seven Brews and Dunkin' Donuts, you can get in it too. Mm-hmm, that's right. Maybe coffee is not your thing. Go ahead and get you some tea. Chamomile if you're trying to do what? Calm down. And green tea if you need a little caffeine kick to help you make it to the lunchtime hour at noon. And hibiscus, as always, is good for anything that ails you. But maybe coffee and tea are not your things. Water always works, y'all. It always does. Alkaline spring distilled, purified, whatever it is, go ahead, drink you some water, wake up those cells, flush that body, detox it, and come on, let's get into the culture. Listen, y'all, so much is going on and so much is unfolding in our

And when it says to keep the Sabbath, we have made that so, oh my God, every time that God reveals something to us that is for life and learning, we make it ritualistic, religious. We make it a weapon, or we build a particular denomination, faction, or reformation around one biblical truth that was designed to unlock the wholeness and the health of life. And now we got whole denominations. We don't know whether to do something on Saturday. We don't know whether to do something on Sunday. Some folks do this and some folks do that. When in essence, the word really tells us that, you know, that Christ said, I am the Sabbath. The Sabbath was made for man, not man for the Sabbath. In other words, God gave you a rest so that you won't lose who you are, who he created you to be. And some of us do not know when to rest. And it is affecting our health. It is affecting our mind. It is affecting the chemical makeup and the chemistry makeup in our bodies. It is causing a psychosomatic mind-body illness and ailments. It is creating dis-ease, right? That leads to sickness. And that's simply because we don't know how to shut off. And let me tell you something, Culture Call. Let me tell you something. To the youngest and to the oldest that's listening to me, to the youngest to the oldest that's listening to me, you have got to learn the sacredness of rest, the sacredness of Sabbath, the sacredness of bringing yourself back into a place to where you begin to control your anxiety, right? One of the primary messages of Christ when he walked the earth was take no thought, right? Don't worry about this. Don't worry about that. He tells us in the book of Matthew, the gospel according to Matthew, that you doing all of that does not make you taller, does not add any value and or worth, any increased worth to your life by worrying about it, right? And so one of the things, again, hear me now, one of the things that the culture is shaped to do, social media, the mainstream media, all the cable stations, they give you a variety. But here it is. Variety sometimes can become a snare, right? Because if I don't want to watch that, I can turn to this. And I don't want to do that. I want to look at it. And it has you flipping all day. It has you flipping all night, trying to find a particular show that will cause you to have some rest, or that you can, some comedy or something, and your brain never stops. It's trying to process what's really going on. And it's having effect on our children. It's having definitely effect on our youth. And let's tell the truth, it's having an effect on adults as well. That's right. Because you go to sleep at late hours, you wake up unrested, you never enter into that realm of sleep. Why? Because your brain is still processing. Even though your eyes are closed, your brain is still processing, you know, what's on the TV. And even though it's not something that's stressful, it's not something that's criminal oriented, it's not something that's violent, it could be a comedy. It could be, you know, Sanford and Son. It could be Martin. It could be The Neighborhood or whatever thing. It could be something, you know, on a religious broadcasting system. Let me just do that. It could be all of that. But the truth of the matter is that your brain is wired to comprehend. Even though you're not looking at it, your ears are still not shut. Your ears are still hearing. And whatever it's hearing, it's still processing, right? And so that's really something that's important. Studies teach us, Culture Call, here it is. The study teach us that the moments after we die, even after our heart starts beating, we still hear, right? Our brains are still functioning even in that moment that there is no heart, there's no pulse going on. And so your brain is really one of the last things that cuts off, right? And so they teach you that even when you're in the hospital and you're talking to someone who still has brain function, even they can hear you. They can still hear you, right? And so you need to understand that you have a responsibility to control your triggers or your anxieties. I taught a lesson on Sunday in church, and it really shook. It

0: It was really a great message, I think it was, and it was a helpful message about, you know, controlling yourself and making sure you do your part in the responsibility of your walk of faith, your journey of coming to know who God is, and by virtue of who you are even the more in this earth at this time, the reasons why and the what's and the how's. As you begin to do that, you have to take responsibility for the things that you need to do. Right? And we were talking about this notion of congruence, of aligning the life of outside of me with the life on the inside of me, right? That making sure that I don't play the hypocrite when people meet me, what they meet on the outside is really what is on the inside, right? And so we started talking about issues of congruence. Let the words of my mouth, Psalm 19:14, let the words of my mouth, the meditation of my heart be acceptable in thy sight. Oh Lord, you are my strength and my redeemer. That whole notion there is to bring ourselves in such congruence, into an alignment to who I am on the outside and who I am on the inside, is both pleasing to God, right? Both when people meet me, they are not meeting a caricature of me. They're not just meeting a face of who I am, but they are meeting me. Now, there are levels to that, yeah, and that's a subject for another day, because now what you are not obligated to do is to let people know the full parameter of everything that makes you tick. The Bible teaches us not to cast our pearls, our precious things, before swine, who only is looking for slop, right? Or who's only going to treat your pearls like the slop, right? They're going to go pillage through it and mess it up and dirty it up, because whenever you tell your secret to somebody, they're going to add something into it, so that, you know, the story is more appealing. Y'all have always, all of us have met people who never really tell the correct story. In their effort to tell the full story, they add a little bit of themselves, a little bit of their own theatrics and all of that, right? But when we talk about congruence, we're talking about understanding what you fully come to the table with, right? And that's good, bad, and indifferent, right? And that simply means that is how you begin to bring yourself into what I call a collective homeostasis, a place to where mind, soul, body, everything about you comes into a place of alignment. And sometimes when you get into anxiety, hear me, Culture Call, when you are depressed, when you are discouraged, when your nerves are on end, when you're edgy, and don't do that, because you know you get like that, when you have an attitude all the time, when the littlest thing can cause you to be triggered, that means that there's not necessarily anything wrong with the person that's triggering the buttons. The issue is, or pushing your buttons, the issue is, why do I have the buttons in the first place? How do the buttons have a place in my life, right? And so that means that when there are buttons, they can be pushed. But it's not the person who's talking to you don't even know you possess the buttons. The question is why are the buttons there in the first beginning, right? And then that means that I've got to look within myself to figure out, why did what they say to me affect me that way? Why is me looking at this affecting me that way? Why is me going to the job? Why does that person always get on my nerves? And the responsibility is not on that person. The responsibility for those buttons are on the one that possesses the buttons, not the one that's pushing them. Let me say it again, that the responsibility is not on the person that's pushing the buttons. The responsibility is on the person that possesses the buttons. Because here it is. Y'all ready? Big truth coming up, Culture Call. If you had no buttons, they couldn't push any. Right? And so the issue is not the person that's causing your triggers to go off. The issue is, why do you still have triggers? Or why do you have that trigger in the first place? What thing in your life have you not dealt with? Yeah, don't get quiet on me now. Right? What in your life have you not dealt with that causes your life to be so easily put in a place of manipulation that somebody could come in and say something and it triggers you and causes you to act outside of of your authentic self, right? The call or causes you to do something that on the latter end you're gonna have to repent for or to apologize for because they just push my buttons. Wait a minute, bro, come here, sis. Why does that button even exist? Right? Exactly. Why does that button exist? And so a lot of times when we view things or we're exposed to certain things, those things are not just about what's on the outside of us. It is about the things that we allow to rest dormant within us that have not yet found a Sabbath, have not yet found a place where you can really deal with and become responsible for yourself. And so we talked about three things. Authenticity is owning everything about you. Yes, you are attitudinal. Yes, yes, your mouth is fast. Yes, you like to cuss and use profanity. Yes, all of these things are going on inside of you, right? It is. And you got to own that. Now, here is the premise of this, y'all. Y'all ready? Here's the premise. I don't want to turn this into a Bible study, but you know, I'll flip in a minute. But no, here's the foundation of that. None of those things that you say that I possess, good, bad, and indifferent, have stopped God from loving you because he knew you had it and loved you anyway, right? That while we were yet in sin, he sent his son, he died, he loved us. We love him because he what? First loved us. And so the reason why we don't necessarily admit that we have those dysfunctional things that are lurking inside of us is because we're trying to build up our own stature and try to get ourselves together before, you know, as an admittance that we are such a much, or that we are this and that, or we are sister this and deacon that and elder this and pastor that and reverend doctor this and that. And God says, I don't even need that. I don't even need that. I was with you when you were drinking. I was with you when you were in the club. I was with you when you were in the bar. I was with you at your lowest state. I was there loving you, right? And that's the thing that religion doesn't teach, because religion needs something to hate. Religion needs to create a fear in order for you to keep you being in adherence to it. But if you read the scriptures, God doesn't need that. If God says, if I can't win you with my love, then my fear won't help you at all. Fearing me, you know, being afraid of me or being afraid of hell or being afraid of something else won't help you, because that doesn't necessarily bring you close to me, because the text says fear has torment. I know I'm right, right? Fear has torment. Perfect love, what? Cast out fear. So that means he doesn't want us to fear because he loves us with a perfect everlasting love. And so we don't stop and take the time to do the series of things that we need to do to make sure, hear me, culture call, to make sure who we are, what we're doing is not abusing our mental state, our state within us that causes us to enter into a place of peace, a place of stability, a place that comes out of double-mindedness, that which causes instability, right? That's what James says. A double-minded is unstable in all the ways. And so there is a principle and a procedure that you and I have to take accountability for, to say, you know what? That was all about me. That would not have worked. That would not have worked if there was not something in me. And so what we're going to be talking about today is how to confront that part of you, right? No matter what's going on, you cannot lose the issue of your Sabbath rest. You can't lose the issue of what God is saying to you, the ability to hear, the ability to see, to dream, to envision. You can't lose that in a place of duress. You can't lose that essence of you, because if you do, so much goes down with it. But we're going to be talking about that on this morning, right here on the Culture Call with your boy, Ellis Mr. Smith, on Praise 93.3 FM 790 WTSK. Go ahead, get you some coffee, tea, or water. Keep it locked right here. We'll be right back.
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2: With SRN News, I'm Rich Thomason in Washington. President Trump says past U.S. presidents have considered actively intervening in Cuba, but, in Mr. Trump's words, looks like I'll be the one that does it. Secretary of State Rubio says the Trump administration seeks to resolve differences with Cuba peacefully, but he doubts the U.S. can reach a diplomatic resolution with the island's communist government. And Secretary Rubio is in Sweden now for a NATO foreign ministers meeting. The president has criticized the alliance for not lending a hand in the Iran war. There's also much uncertainty about the future role the U.S. will play in the NATO alliance. It is a lengthy prison sentence for a Minnesota woman, the center of a massive fraud scandal that ripped off taxpayers to the tune of hundreds of millions of dollars. On Wall Street, the Dow is up close to 300 points, NASDAQ ahead 66. This is SRN News.
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1: Here's your Tuscaloosa and West Alabama forecast, and we will see the showers. We could hear some rumbles of thunder, and it looks like some spots could pick up a couple of inches of rain before it's said and done. We're headed up to the upper 70s. Tonight, more showers, maybe some rumbles of thunder. Overnight, low, mid to upper 60s. And then more rain for Saturday. Showers, possible thunderstorms, headed up to the low 80s. And then pretty much the same for Sunday to finish out the weekend. Not quite done there. More showers, Memorial Day, maybe some thunder. This is Jeff Eno from the Weather Channel for Town Square Media, Tuscaloosa.
2: It's 73 degrees in Tuscaloosa.
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5: 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That's it. 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The number again is 225. Hey, welcome all of you to the Culture Call. We are going to have a wonderful, amazing conversation. We've already started it, talking about our responsibility in maintaining our peace. You know, I grew up in a church, in kind of churchy environment. You, most of you all know, if you don't know, I grew up Pentecostal, and when there was sanctified folks, I grew up in a sanctified church is what we used to call it. And they used to say things that always would struck me. I sung them, I sung and I played, but my little mind always kind of processed things like, things like Jesus will fix it. Right, that God's gonna get you out of it, or this whole notion of you can get in it and God'll keep you out, God'll get you out of it, or whatever, all of these things. And in my little mind, I'm like, yeah, okay. I mean, Jesus is gonna fix it by and by after a while. And my mind, now listen, I'm talking about a little kid. I always thought about, well, what's my responsibility? If my responsibility is to get into it and his responsibility is just to get me out of it, my mind was like, there's an incomplete picture there. And so that's always just kind of how my little mind works, kind of still how it works today, because I'm not afraid to question what I learned back in the day, even though, I mean, they sang it, Jesus will fix it for you. Yeah. But what happens when he doesn't fix it? Because fixing it or repairing it has everything to do with my responsibility. How do I become more like him if he always bails me out? If he always gets me out of everything I get into without my responsibility to change my mind, alter my decisions, examine my own choices, how then do I mature? How do I grow up as a believer, as a person of faith, as a person, period, right? If his existence is to get me out of everything, and some of you are listening to me on this radio today, need to understand that the reason why you're still in that thing is because you won't get yourself out. And that's choices and decisions that and the responsibility and the obligation that you have to making sure that you are a part of whatever you're in, right? That yes, that there are things that he has to sovereignly intervene, but you can do a lot of the things and find a lot of the exits. That's what I want to say. A lot of the exits out of things if you simply take responsibility and change your mind, right? Here's what the text says, right? It says, if any man is going to follow me, let him stop his own way, right? Let him deny himself, right? Let him stop doing his own thing, deny himself, right? And follow me. Say, you know what? This is my fault. I'm doing this to me. This is the way that this is showing up in my life is a part of the decisions that I'm making. You know, that the reason why this keeps going on in my life is because I keep making the same decision. Right? That she can't come back. The only reason why she comes back is because I keep opening the door for her to come back. Now, what that got to do with God? What that got to do with Jesus? He gets you out and you keep going back. I want to stop smoking cigarettes, but watch this. You never confront yourself and say, you know what? Jesus ain't down here buying these cigarettes. God ain't giving me money. He giving me money to pay bills, to be a blessing to other people. He giving me, you know, wealth to establish, you know, something for my children's children, right? But he not giving me that to buy a pack of Newport's Cools, Virginia Slims, Marlboros, Winstons. Listen, I know him, all right? So, yeah. That's not why he's doing that. So what responsibility do I have in making sure that I maintain what he gives me? If let's say he heals your body, woo, he's a healer. Wait, push pause. But then he heals you and he, you know, your blood sugar down and blah, blah, blah. And your testimony that he heals you, but you still got a bunch of ice cream, a bunch of cake, a bunch of pies. You're eating at all kind of times a day. And then now you back in church at the altar top of God, heal me. Well, wait a minute, calm down. Why do I have to keep healing you from a perpetual cycle that you refuse to break once again? Because I'm waiting for you to break the cycle. That's not how it works. You need to stop making those decisions. Why are you always angry, right? Why are you always mad? Why are you always attitudinal? But that's just how I am. That's just my personality. That's just how God made me to be. And see, here's what I understand. That you know, he is such a gentleman. God is such a gentleman. He is never going to take a demon that you are in love with. He is never going to take something out of your life that you are in love with to keep doing, right? So God ain't helped me stop me. He ain't took the cigarettes out of my mouth. No, because you keep buying them. He not buying them. He is not in the grocery store at the corner store saying, hey, buy two packs of those and I'm going to break your addiction to that. No, that's not what he is. Oh, y'all, what responsibility? The Bible says you have to deny yourself. Yourself, the stuff about you that is destroying your life, that's ruining your peace, the stuff that's that controls your anxiety triggers and traumas and stuff. You have to do that. No. And then follow him. In other words, I've loved you through it all, right? I've loved you through it all. I gave my life for you even when you were doing that, right? Now, when you gonna show me you love me? When you gonna make a choice? When are you gonna make a decision to reverse that pattern in your life? Why do I always have to keep taking and getting you out of stuff you continuously decide to do? I would stop drinking, but the Lord ain't moving it yet. No? Well, I promise you that you gonna be drinking till he returns. Guess what? Because if you don't do something in your mind, right? I don't have the power. I don't have the will. There it is. I don't have the will. Now, what does that say? I want this. I want to continue to do this. That's what it's saying. All right. And say now, and here's what I believe, that if you want to do something and can't do it, then that means there is something on the inside of you that's possessing your will. That's a good indication to tell you that something is on the inside possessing your will. If you want to stop and can't stop, right? And you want to do something better, but you can't, that means there is a level of addiction. That means that there is something that got a hold of you, and now we need to go to another level of help, right? But for most people, that's not it. That's not it. I want to stop drinking. Then you're going to have to learn how to drive by the ABC store. You're going to have to learn how to stop. Yeah. You have to learn. Listen, brown liquor, white liquor. When you want to stop, because you done it before, you've done it in other areas. When you want to stop, you'll stop going in that store. Yeah. Exactly. You see? And again, I think part of the infancy of our faith and the errant teaching that we often receive is to make us think that something supernatural or something otherworldly, out of body, is going to happen to us, and we all of a sudden going to change. I looked at my hand looked new. I looked at my feet did too. And there are people that, if they would tell you the truth and be authentically them, that yes, they had a conversion experience, but it took them a while to see their hands looking new and their feet looking new, right? Places I used to go, I don't go no more. Yeah, that was a decision they made not to go, right? Things I used to do, I don't do no more. Okay, yeah, that was less supernatural than it was I made a decision to become what I know I should be for him, for God, right? That's a decision you got to make. Right. And now I believe in the supernatural power of God. I believe in that, you know, so don't write me. Don't call me. Don't send me no emails. Listen, I believe, trust and believe. I believe in the supernatural intervention of God. I've seen it with my own eyes. I've experienced it with my own life. Absolutely. But most of the things that turned around in my life, and how my mind got rescued, and how I got away from anxiety and discouragement and cycles of depression, is decisions that I made. There are some people that I just stopped hanging around, right? Because they were heavy to me. They were people that brought only heaviness. And I'm not going to say that there was something wrong with them, but our connection, let me say it like this, our chemistry didn't work. Have you ever been around anybody, Culture Call, that you just met, that your chemistry just does not work? That something about them, wasn't no fight, no thing. It's just like being in their presence was just not agreeable to you. Don't ignore that. Don't ignore that. That the more I stayed around certain people, that aspect of them rubbed off on me or triggered something in me or something inside of me was just like, yeah. Until you get here, you can't be with them. Here's what the text says. Evil communications corrupt good manners. That means that there are certain things that you should not connect to in order to maintain the good reputation, the good manners, right? That if you're a good man trying to stay faithful to your wife, then why are you going to go out with married men that are disgruntled with their marriage? If you keep hanging around them, you're going to become them. You're either going to change them, or guess what? They're going to change you, all by virtue of a decision, right? And that ain't something divine got to step into. When we talk about Sabbath, when we talk about entering into a rest, that is a purposeful shutdown. That is, no, I'm going to take me a personal leave of absence. I'm going to take me, I got the days, I'm just going to take a few days off. I'm just going to rest, and I ain't going to do anything. Right? That's how I feel about my Mondays. After I preached and prayed for people on Sundays and been up all, you know, then on Monday, Monday has got to be a high emergency to move me out of my relaxation state. I'm talking about high. Because on Saturdays, I'm still working on Sunday. So Monday, I'm resting. What are your rest days, Culture Call? Do you have one? And if you don't, then think about what that is producing, or better yet, not producing in your life. Do you have days where you can just sit down and think, right? That even throughout the day, and my wife fussing at me, would you stop going in and out of my house, letting these flies and this, letting the cool air out? She still fusses at me, and I still do it. Because on my back porch is a place I find peace and solace. I find rest there. I listen to the birds. I look at the hummingbirds. I look at the bees. I look at the wasps. I hear the birds chirping. I look at the wind blowing through the trees. That's just my space to think and to detox and to wind down. Every person needs a spot like that. And listen, ma'am, listen, sir, you have got to stop allowing the deception of external obligations to move you out of your place of Sabbath, to move you out of your place of rest and recalibration and realignment, right? You got to stop that. You got to, I was going to rest today, but sis Mamie need me to come and say, well, wait a minute, hold on. Why is she need you? She ain't got nobody else. right? And have you discussed with Sis Mamie, all right, on this time of day, this is my time now. Unless it is an absolute emergency, bruh, don't bug me. Bruh, I'm cool. I'm good. I'm on my back porch. I'm drinking some iced tea. I'm reading a book or whatever, you know? And so, because that's your responsibility. That's your responsibility. God, make my enemies leave me alone. Okay, here's the deal. Leave your enemies alone. Yeah, there you go. You ain't got to be in everything. Every Facebook argument you paying attention to. I tell the folks, every Facebook argument, I don't care how good it looks, you know. I know stuff is going on in the society, but I'm at this stage of my life and age where I'm protecting my peace, right? Saying, what does that have to do with me? Oh, I hate that's happening, but what does that have to do with me? What does that have to do with my life? What does that have to do with my mind, you know? Oh, you ain't seen where such and so broke up and such and so cheated on him. Nah, I ain't seen that. And I ain't going to look for it either. No. Because I don't need to add another thing on my mind to ruin my sleep. Now I'm thinking about why they broke up and all this kind of stuff going on. And here I should be sleeping. I'm searching on social media, going down rabbit holes. How does that add to my life? How does that add to my life? You know? Oh, Bishop, you didn't hear that the president, they tried to assassinate the president. And then all it did, let me be honest with you. I looked at the footage one time. I was like, I'm good. I don't have to see no more of it. One time was enough for me. I'm good. Yeah, because I'm recognizing that it is my responsibility. My responsibility, Culture Call, hear me. My responsibility to protect my peace. Culture Call, it is your responsibility to make sure you protect your peace and make decisions to bring you out of dysfunctions, whether that's addictions, whether that is aggravations, whether that's buttons, triggers, or traumas. You have to make a decision on how you want your life to look and what you want your life to be like. And don't blame nobody else. And here it is, don't blame God. He ain't get me out. Yeah, but you won't take the way of escape. That's what that text says. He provides a way of escape for everything that tempts us. He always provides a way of escape. The issue is, escape is only good when you want to walk out. The escape is only good when you want to get out of it. Listen, I got to take a break, y'all. But y'all keep it locked right here on your number one talk show, The Culture Call, with your number one talk show host, L. Spencer Smith, right here on Praise 93.3 FM, 790 WTSK, The Truth.
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1: Governor Ivey has kicked off Alabama's official celebration of our nation's 250th birthday.
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1: The celebration was held on the Capitol steps. 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

And we are back. 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And I want to welcome all of our second hour listeners. Hey, so very glad and grateful that you made it. Just slid on in right on time. And we've been having a wonderful, amazing conversation. I'm trying to help y'all this morning. Folks, I'm trying to help you this morning. Make sure that you do and understand what your responsibility is in maintaining your peace in your life and all that kind of stuff in a world that's going crazy. But hey, nonetheless, we are grateful to have you guys on. Plenty good room. Find your seat. We're about to take off. Also, don't want you to miss that cash code number. Don't forget it, 520. 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For those of you that already have a 520, and see how the Lord gonna bless you today. Let's see if today is your day. Absolutely. Absolutely. Listen, I want to challenge you today to understand exactly how valuable you are. How valuable you are to what? I don't want to make this so deep and spiritual that you miss the authentic point. I want you to understand how valuable you are to the plan of what is happening in the earth, right? That when you don't show up, something happens, or better yet, something that was supposed to happen does not happen. And I've been trying to challenge people with that understanding or the awareness of their existence beyond their existence. But your existence, your very presence, unnerves forces seen and unseen. I think that's a good way to say it, that your presence causes things that are both in the seen world and the unseen world to stand up, to move, to become alert, right? And those forces oftentimes pay attention and or react or respond to how it has seen you treat yourself, right? And the problematic thing for me is that if you don't understand that, you could be choosing and selecting to go through certain issues in your life or have certain things happen to you that you blame or you think is caused by something else, when in fact that thing is brought about by how you are, or better yet, your lack of awareness of what you bring to the situation. For example, Culture Call, when I step into a room, I automatically know that something happens, that, you know, I automatically know that my presence brings a certain activity into that place, right? That I'm not just an arbitrary person. I try, you know, there's some places where I know I show up just as support and, you know, or to be a background player or just to be a participant or one that encourages, you know, whatever is going on. But then there are times when I know that when I step into a room, my presence is there necessarily. That means that somebody or something has to recognize and acknowledge that I am in the room because I am there to bring something that if I were not there would not happen. I hope you're understanding what I'm saying. And so sometimes, watch this, and it's that awareness that causes me to always prepare myself and to make sure that everything about who I am and what I am is in alignment so that when my name is called or when I am selected or when the opportunity presents itself, that I'm always on ready in instances like that. And so many people say, well, how do you do that? Well, it's not that how do I do. It's just that I can sense and I'm in alignment with myself that I know when something is
needing me to be there. I know when something is wanting me not to be there. I know when people are for me. I know when people are against me. I know when they've talked about me before I arrived. I know that who my supporters are. I know who my detractors are, all happening at the same time when I walk in. And those things cause me to maintain who I am so that I am not on a trajectory of up and down, emotional, this and that. No. I knew that when I came here, this one was, you know, I knew that when this one, that when I showed up, this is what I came with. And I'm looking for the person that I already have seen in my spirit, in my mind, that I'm to minister to, or I'm to provide something for, or I'm to put something in their hand or give them. I already know that, right? And that causes me, it helps me, number one, to live in a place of readiness, but it also helps me live in a place of peace, because I know that if that person is there, then I have permission already. I don't have to ask for it. I already know why I am there. If they don't show up, then I release myself from the obligation that that moment had provided. Why? Because that other person didn't show up, right? So I can't do anything about them not showing up, right? So I alleviate myself from the responsibility. There are times when I've been standing in places and I've said something about, you know, who is this person? Okay, get them on the phone. Somebody raised their hand. I said, get them on the phone. And I talk to them, I minister to them, or, you know, speak a word of encouragement or and a warning to them while they're on the phone. Because I know that when I show up, that now you call it prophetic, prescient, you can call it whatever you want to call it, but I stay in a place to where I try not to have my life and my mind and my soul crowded to the point with unnecessary things, that I can always be in alignment. This is what it meant when the text says, Lord, teach us to number our days so that we might what? Apply wisdom to them. Right? So that I know that when I show up, my time is not going to be wasted, right? Because that's one of my, if I had a pet peeve, don't waste my time, please. Don't. If you walk up to me and I feel like you're going to waste my time, then automatically, and my wife tells me I have to get better by this, automatically, I will disconnect. I will disconnect. She, you know, so, you know, I've learned when a man that finds a wife finds a good thing, and I'm taking favor from the Lord, because when we are in a situation or when, you know, somebody needs to meet me and she knows that they're rattling and she knows my time expanse. I ain't got but 10 minutes for stuff. I think it's now gotten shorter since I've gotten older. I got 5 to 7 minutes of stuff that don't have nothing to do with me. Right. And then I'm going to pick up my phone and then I'm going to go into my phone and she's under the table pulling me, trying to get my attention back, because obviously this person is there. And she's like, yeah, I knew when they started rambling, you were disconnected. Right. Because I'm like, why would you call me to, why, what you want me to do? Just listen to this, to rehearse this? Because are you going to listen to anything that I say, or are you going to, you know, what am I doing here? Because I could have been, you know, watching Good Times or something. I could have been, you know, doing something else. And so I've learned how to monitor my the way that I give myself out, because I know. You know, I try to live in such a place of alignment that I want to be there when I'm supposed to be there, and when I'm not supposed to be there, I don't want to be there. You know, and for some people that he's so aloof, that makes him arrogant, conceited. No, trust me, that makes me well aligned. That makes me well aligned. I get invitations. I'm like, before I answer, I'm like, let me think about it first. Do I think I'm supposed to be at this meeting, at this conference? Am I supposed to be the one that's running this revival? Because again, I never want to put something on myself that I have to rely on myself to navigate through. I hope that makes sense. I never want to obligate myself to something out of that I feel
that I, or better yet, that I know is not going to be a beneficial connection. And not that that is, you know, not that I use anybody, because I don't ever do it that, you know. I want you to treat me like I treat you. You know, even when my friends, I've got a lot of friends, and that, you know, I can call this person and I know that they will come because it's me. Because they know if they call me, I will come because it's them. But I'm also thinking about, but yeah, this person got this going on, that going on. So I'm always thinking about what they have going on. And so I'm not a person that just abuses relationship like that, because I'm always thinking about not being abused myself. And the way that I padlock myself is that I start making decisions of alignment, decisions of congruence. Decision, I don't want to show up at a meeting and I don't want to be there because I'm only there out of obligation. I'm only there because I know if I don't show up, you're going to have something to say, or you're going to be, you know, that's the kind of way that I live my life. Now, I recognize that a lot of people they don't flow like that. You know, and so many people put themselves in situations and circumstances whereby, yeah, you see, whereby XYZ ABC happens. And so, you know, we're going to have to make sure that we have some alternatives to what's going on. And that's what I'm trying to encourage people to show up about, that you got to know you, right? That not, Lord, how did I get into this? No, Lord, why did I decide to put myself in this situation? That's and reflectively, if we're going to tell the truth, Culture Call, reflectively, that's what it is. It's not, Lord, how I gotten here. Or, Lord, no, how did I get here? No, Lord, why did I decide to put myself in it? Okay, then, if I decided to put myself in it, then I can make another decision to get myself out of it. If I have decided to be this kind of angry and unforgiving and in strife about this situation, then guess what? You know, I used this example on Sunday Culture Call, and I was saying, listen, when I go to a let's say I go to Burger King, and the person at the counter is nasty to me, first of all, here's me. I'm not going to get nasty with you, because now I know I can go there. My job is not to return energy. That to me means you manipulated me out of my peace and brought me into your menagerie or your anxiety. So, sis, you mad, bro, you upset at

your attitude is being tolerated. How you showing up is being tolerated because of how you showed up. So sometimes, because it used to be a time you didn't get an invitation because they didn't want to tolerate you, but now they're inviting you even though they know how you are. When you show up, you're going to bring a certain spirit to them. So yes, they are tolerating you because God can't trust you in areas of celebration yet. Because you're not mature. You're not, that attitude, your mouth still controls you. Right? And here we are in a happy situation, and here you come causing the celebration to turn into one where everybody trying to figure out how they can go home. Because you got to know that's the kind of person you are. Well, that's just who I am. But then guess what? Be thou delivered. Be set free, like G.E. Patterson say. Be set free. Be healed, be delivered, be set free. That's it. Be healed, be delivered, and be set free. That's what the late Bishop G.E. Patterson used to say. All of that. Because we don't have to tolerate you because that's the unchecked, unchanged, undisciplined you. Folks don't have to tolerate that. No, they don't have to do that. And stop trying to say, well, that's just who I am. My mom was like that. Then it's time to break that generational thing. My daddy was like that. Then it's time to break that generational dysfunction. It's time. It's time. Let me try it again. It's time to break that. Break it. Break it. Break it. Just because that's just the way I've been raised. Who said you were raised right? Who says you were raised right? Just because you love them don't mean that they did right by you. Doesn't mean, because everybody does not have to tolerate that. And I used to say that to teachers. I had to get out of teaching profession. Oh my goodness. Because the parents started having children younger, number one. Number two, there were parents that did not think that a black male teacher should be teaching their child or should have authority over their child. So they wanted me to have responsibility without the authority to check their child. So I was like, oh no, because if I don't get out of this, I'm going to go to jail. I already know. But, you know, teachers around here, can't say nothing, can't correct your child, because here it is. Instead of you coming, because you know the child you sent to school, you know they were undisciplined when you sent them there. You know they were. So now, when you get a letter that they got put out of school, why are you going up to the school and fussing at the teacher? When you know the kind of child you sent to school, you know? My parents used to say, again, don't go out here and make me shame. Don't make me have to come to that school because you done cut up. Right? I mean, they had a list of litany of things that we better not do. You know, now they sending these kids, you know, with their phones and all this kind of stuff, expensive stuff. And the teacher said, well, put your phone up. I'm not putting my phone up. Really? And here you are coming to school. Well, get my child. Listen, you at work. What's your child doing calling you? Or better yet, what you doing calling your child? Get a friend. What are you doing? We're teaching and we're training them how to be dysfunctional. In a world, watch this, in a world that does not care. Let me say it again. In a world that does not care. Right? This morning, I woke up to something on social media where a young lady had jumped on her teacher's desk, kicking at her teacher, the black male teacher. And he didn't stop her. He just got up out of his seat and went and got the principal. While she's standing on the desk, you didn't hear me. Coach Cole, did y'all hear me? She's standing on the desk in the classroom, kicking at the teacher. The teacher doesn't discipline her. He doesn't snatch her down like I would have. He doesn't break her legs, none of that. He walks out the room quietly and gets the principal. Cause it's like, but you know what? I don't blame her. Because she came to school that way from someplace else. I'm like, for real? Nah. I know I had to retire from teaching. I know I had a whole teaching certificate. Let it expire. Don't even worry about it. I'm not even trying to renew it. Because what you won't allow, what you won't do is to make me lose my freedom by dealing with your child. No, absolutely not. Another one, the child slapped the teacher. What? You see, and see, this is the generation. I'm bringing this up, Culture Call, because this is the generation that we are raising that don't know.

0: know how to bring themselves under temperance, under self-control, that think that their triggers and their buttons and their traumas are always right, and people ought to respect and obey and alter their worlds around their traumas. I want to tell you, let me be the first to say, if nobody else has told you, that's not how it works. That is not how it works. That's not how it works. No, no, no, no, no, no, no, no, no, no, no, no. When them young boys got in my class, I was teaching 7th and 8th grade, when they got into my class and they popped off at the mouth, I said, I tell you what, here's what we're doing. Stand by the door, lock the door. Now, who you talking to? Because if you're going to talk to me like a man, guess what you're going to do? You have to square up like we men now. That's what we're going to do. Listen. Oh, yeah, L, you'll be in jail. I knew it. I told my wife, I said, I got to get out of here. This ain't God's best for me. This ain't his way for me. I know it. You and the children are about to be husbandless and fatherless if I am still a teacher. No. And that wasn't about me controlling me. That was about me getting an understanding of there is something in our generations that are being raised, reared. And that was in the early 90s. There's something that's not happening in our generation, or mid-90s rather, for these kids to be disciplined. And you thinking everybody that shows up for your kid or every teacher got a stable mind. You think that some of them don't have backgrounds. And they think about putting the military in the school systems, veterans in the school system, and you don't know which one of them got PTSD. Your child come acting up and cutting up and jumping up on their desk. Listen, they could think they're in another war. Absolutely. Because we're not teaching and training and raising our young people to understand how to make better choices and how to possess and to admit that, yeah, okay, I am a child. I am this. I am that. And I can't just spout off and say what I want to say. I've not earned the right to do that. I'm not at that level. You've not taught respect. I don't care what they say. You know, let you come back and tell me what they say. Don't you go to cussing the teacher out and fighting the teacher. No, that's where you got a parent. You come and tell me what they did. And I will go up there and deal with them. Because now we need to have a parent-teacher conference, but not about a student. We need to have a parent-teacher conference about what adulthood looks like. Right? And so we're in that season and in that system of thinking whereby people don't know how to measure themselves properly. They don't know how to do what they need to do and how to show up how they need to show up in a place and in a case to where I'm maintaining my alignment. I'm going to be exactly who God created me to be. I'm going to walk in peace. Follow peace with what? All men. Holiness without shall no man see the Lord. That's what the text says, right? And so I've got to learn how then to gauge, here it is, to make this metric, to gauge this. Culture going, now you get this. I got to learn how not to bring my peace, because every person does not deserve my peace. Follow peace with all men. I got to learn how to navigate men if I'm going to maintain my peace. So that means I can't show up and go everywhere. I can't talk to every, you know what I'm saying? And it's not being aloof. It is just because the whole idea of holiness without, you can't do that without setting yourself aside. That means, you know, I got to make sure that if I'm going to maintain my peace, that I'm not going to bring myself into a place of things that are going to disrupt that. Or better yet, I can't walk into a situation not understanding what I possess and why I am there. Because if I don't have to be there, I'm going to shake the dust off my feet. See, following peace doesn't mean that I got to stay wherever I'm supposed to. I got to just stay there. No. Jesus said, when you find somebody that don't want you to be there, what you do is take your peace, shake the dust off your feet, take your peace and move on. I don't have to stay subjected to craziness. And I do not have to stay subjected to foolishness and don't. I ain't got to sit there and let you treat me any old kind of way, and don't. I don't have to let you sit there and call me out my name, and I do not. I can learn to love you from a distance. Yes. I can learn to let you have what you have and not bring what you have in my space. Yeah. Because it's my responsibility. See, it does not matter how people treat you. It matters how you treat people. It doesn't matter what they call you. It matters what you answer to. I get it. I understand it. And if I feel like you're not going to call me right, guess what? Guess what? My confrontation is departure. Where he went? Oh, no. Don't ask that. My confrontation, culture call, is going to be, where did he go? Why did he leave? I mean, and it doesn't matter where it is. Business party, church, social setting, doesn't matter. If I discern that, yeah, this is not a good place for me, then my disconnect is going to be revealed in my departure because I'm not going to stay. I'm not going to stay in spaces that abuse me. You feel what I'm saying? I'm not, Coach Call, and you have got to make up your mind to understand what that means. If I feel like a TV show is gonna set me off on something, then I don't look at it. If I think a movie is going to set me off or take me down a different path, I don't listen to it. Oh, I don't look at it. Music the same way. If I think that music is going to conjure something in me that's not a good memory or a good theme on the inside of me, then I don't. I don't. You know, and people used to be, man, yeah, come on, man. Come on to the party. It's going to be fine, man. We're going to have a good time. Nah, just, mm-mm. And this is why sometimes people ask, who all going to be there? That's why they ask that, because I know there is certain people that if they there, yeah, I'm good though. Yeah, I'm maxed out on them. I'm not going to do that. And Coach, you don't have to either. Let me say this again. And you don't have to either. You got to learn how to maintain your person, maintain your personal peace. Right? Even on your job, when you know that there are people or things that are happening, I didn't hang out in the teacher's lounge when I was in school. Or I hung around certain teachers. Every teacher, I did not. I just didn't. You know? And again, when you are selective like that, they label you certain things. I learned to live beyond labels. I don't hang around with every preacher. And every preacher don't hang around me. I mean, hey, I just don't. Because I'm maintaining my peace. And you got to make a decision to do the same. CC family, it matters. All of what I'm telling you matters, and it's your responsibility. Listen, we got to take a break. I need you to keep it locked right here on The Culture Call with your boy, L. Spencer Smith. We'll be right back.
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2: That's our news. I'm Rich Thomason in Washington. It is recess time for the Senate. Senators have left Washington for their holiday break without voting on a roughly $70 billion fund for immigration enforcement. They leave town amid Republican disagreement over a $1.8 billion fund that would compensate those who claim that they've been the victims of lawfare waged by the Biden Department of Justice. All eyes on Secretary of State Marco Rubio. He's addressing a NATO foreign ministers meeting in Sweden. The secretary says a peaceful solution of the standoff with Cuba's communist regime is looking less likely now, although he says the Trump administration would prefer a diplomatic solution. Wall Street, once again, in record territory. The Dow is up 423 points now for a gain of close to 1%. The Nasdaq ahead 180 points, and the S&P is trading 50 points higher. More details, srnnews.com.
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1: Here's your Tuscaloosa and West Alabama forecast, and we will see the showers. We could hear some rumbles of thunder, and it looks like some spots could pick up a couple of inches of rain before it's said and done. We're headed up to the upper 70s. Tonight, more showers, maybe some rumbles of thunder. Overnight, low, mid to upper 60s. And then more rain for Saturday. Showers, possible thunderstorms, headed up to the low 80s. And then pretty much the same for Sunday to finish out the weekend. Not quite done there. More showers Memorial Day, maybe some thunder. This is Jeff Eno from the Weather Channel for Town Square Media, Tuscaloosa.
2: It's 75 degrees in Tuscaloosa.
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5: And we are back on the Culture Call. Absolutely. Listen, let me try to wrap this up, bring this into some focus. Because I believe I gave you a whole lot today. Yeah, I think I did. Let me say this, that part of who you are becoming can only exist in a place where you portion out avenues of peace, avenues of sobriety, avenues of learning how to make better decisions for your life, choices. I tell people all the time, a lot of things that churchy people blame on demons are not demons. They're decisions that we have made. I also tell people that be careful how you judge people, because sometimes you don't know their options that they had when they were making their choices or their decisions. You don't know what they felt that they had access to when they were in their deciding points. But one of the things I do know is that each and every one of us are responsible for making certain that, you know, I've got to make some choices that are best for my life. And that is not selfish. That is not selfish. For example, that could be selflessness. In other words, me dealing with the things that are bad to myself, addictions, attitudes, habits, unforgiveness, backbiting, jealousy, envy, strife, you know, the list goes on and on. That when I make a decision to get rid of those things in my life, right, that to become more authentic in myself, to become a more pure, authentic person, and not allow those things to taint me, then, you know, that's very important. Those things are very, very important. And one of the things that we have to do is understand that about ourselves. That if we're going to follow him, if we're going to do what we are called to do, if we're going to be people of faith, let me just put it like that. If we're going to be people of faith who are doing our best every day, let me say it again, doing our best every single day to try to measure up and to live up to the highest ideals of who we are, then we are going to have to make some decisions about, you know, who we can be and what we need to do to be that, right? You know, Mark chapter 8, Mark says this, if any of you wants to be my follower, you must give up yourself, your own way, take up your cross and follow me. He says, if any of you going to follow me, right, you must, not me, take it away from you. If you find anything that's not like you, I ask you, Lord, you know what to do. Wash me, Lord, cleanse me through and through. Take it away from me. Yeah, okay, yeah. But I can't take what you won't surrender. I can't take what you won't submit. Right? I can't take what you won't give up. He says, if you're going to follow me, you must give up your own way. right? And so part of you being your authentic self is, yes, looking at yourself, understanding there's a lot of, you are mostly good. Absolutely, I believe that. But then there are some things that are not so good about you, sis, bro. There's some things that ain't so good about you. And you got to admit that, but they make up the totality of who you are. You feel me? They make up the totality of who you are. And you need to understand and admit that, yeah, I'm good, but I got this going on. I got all that going on, all those different kinds of things. Because the whole objective is not to protect the things that's hurting me. It's to release and surrender the things that are keeping me away from peace, keeping me away from Sabbath, keeping me away from sabbatical living, keeping me away, that's keeping me like a hamster on a wheel. Right? And so you gotta admit it. I know when I was in my stage of transitioning and changing, you know, trying to get my life in alignment, there was some stuff, I'm a whole lot of good, but I had to admit to myself, yeah, that's a lot of stuff inside of me that I need to give to God. I need to give that to Him. I need to not do this anymore. I need to not have my life go that direction anymore. Right? I needed to make that decision. And I needed to break that. I needed to stop doing that. I need not to have these buttons in my life that people can push. I needed to do that. No, you ain't got to take it away from me. I'm giving it to you. Here, I can't handle this. Right? You give me more of you, I'm going to give you more of me. You give me more of you. That's how that works. And so we can stop getting off this train of blame. That this person did that, or they won't let me stop doing that, or if they had not a mess with me, I wouldn't have shot them. If they had not done this, I wouldn't have done that. I wouldn't have cussed them out. If they had not, okay, wait a minute, hold on, stop. If they ain't been with you your whole life, how do they even know that that's going to trigger you? I mean, there are certain words culturally that trigger people. I get it. And watch this, that's why they say it. That's why they say it, to trigger you, to trigger anger, rage, and hate that is historical within us, to trigger and to push on unhealed trauma within us. That's why they call us certain names. And so, you know, and so they, in those instances, they know exactly what they're doing. They're trying to find that button. But if that button doesn't exist, if that button inside of you has been taken out of your life and out of your world, and you've mastered it, if that thing doesn't offend you, that was one of the things that the text tells us about Cain. God says, hey, if you do well, I'll receive you. But if not, that, you know, sin crouches like a cat, you know, crouches at the door. That it's a metaphor. It crouches like it's sitting at the door. You know how a cat can sit at a door waiting to get in? When you open it, it scurries in real so very quick. He says that's what offense does. And some of you, you are easy triggers. And if you are an easy trigger, you are an easy target. You are an easier target if you are an easy trigger. Absolutely. And so you got to know what you're working with. You got to know the you are working with. Right? Here it is. The hymn writer says, oh, what peace we often forfeit. Oh, what needless pains we bear. All because we do not carry what? Everything. Not just some things. Everything to God in prayer. He ain't got to ask for it. I'm carrying it. I'm bringing it to you. Him. You know. Every person that's trying to get better has to keep an altar with them. I'll say it again. That every person that's trying to get better in this life has to keep an altar with them. They've got to sacrifice something. They got to give up their own way. And that's the way of Gethsemane. That's what that way was about. It was. You know, Jesus had this cup in his hand, you know, and he looked in the cup and he says, Father, I don't like what I see in this cup. I don't like this. Is there another way we can do this? is there another way we can do X, Y, Z, A, B, C? Because I listen, I don't necessarily, now even though he knows that's why he comes, but then guess what? He says, you know what? Yeah, I think I don't want to do this. But then what does he arrive? What does he get to? A place where we are struggling to get to every day. Nevertheless, not my will, but thy will be done. And if you're going to follow me, you got to learn how to give up your own way. God, I want to do it another way, but not my way, your way. Yeah, Selah. I know, Coach Carl, that's a hard thing. I get it. I understand. Listen, you don't understand how much I get what you talk, how that feels. I tell you, there are some days I want to walk and people, you get this? Yeah. But God, you sent that person to me to better them. You sent my life is supposed to impact them in such a way that they find out who they are. So I can't get impatient. So God, increase my toleration, increase my patience with people. Because that's one of the things I had to give up, God, my impatience. I had to learn how to wait. I had to learn how to wait on people to get to the place, you know, that, you know, and you know, I get it. So yeah, I had to, Lord, if I'm going to do this, if I'm going to do this, then guess what? I gotta get out of your way. I got to get out of your way, God, because if I don't, I'm going to have the city mad at me. Right? See, when you get to this place, you can hear things and you can know things. You can hear lies and it doesn't bother you. You can still be a blessing to the people that lie on you. You can still be a blessing to the people that, you know, do all X, Y, Z, you know, A, B, C to you. You can do all of that. All of that. But that's only when you grow up and say, you know what, it's me. Because I don't want them to have that effect on me. I don't want them to rob my peace being mad at them. I'm not getting ready to get on social media and say nothing about it. I'm not getting, no. Go to their concert. Go to their this. Go to their that. Even though you dog my album out, go to their concert. Go to their church. It don't bother me. Go ahead on. Go right on ahead. It don't bother me. You mean, Brandon, don't? No, it doesn't. Because I've been doing this long enough to know that if something is wrong, God will vindicate me. Always. He will always vindicate me. You see what I'm saying? So I'm not stressed out. I'm not tripping. Let me say it again. I'm not stressed out and I'm not tripping. I don't even preach about haters. No, I preach about the inward development. Because you really wouldn't, listen, people hate you and don't even know why they hate you. People don't like you and don't know why they don't like you. There's something about them that they don't like about themselves and your very presence. I told you, when you show up, there are people, it arouses something in them because it challenges them. It changes them. It triggers them. And they don't know how. They believe that your existence and how God has made you is a threat to them. Okay, cool. But I'm not going to change what God has made me just to accommodate you feeling like you're threatened. No. Not going to do it. As a matter of fact, it's the change that he made that's keeping us cool. You see what I'm saying? Absolutely. So we got to learn how to do that. And not be these people that's looking for a reason. I wish he would. Bro, no, life is too short to be spending it on strife. Life is too short to be paying attention to all the news articles. Listen, I get it. Because evil is losing, evil is going to do everything every day it can to hurt as many people as it can on its way out. that when demons and devils are being excommunicated, before they leave that body, they take them and rip them. They try to throw them in the fire. They try to do all kinds of things to them. But guess what? Because you know what? Because you know your time ain't long. You know you're on your way out. You ain't got nothing to do. So before I go my way out, I'm going to tell everything. I'm going to do everything I need to do on my way out. That's what we're seeing even now in society, in government. Every day, how they can do it, and they got people that are, they got their legion that helps them. They got, you know, this on the Supreme Court. They got this in the House of Representatives. They got this one in Congress. They got this one in Alabama. They got this one in Mississippi. They got this one in Georgia. Oh, yeah, absolutely. That collectively, they got this governor in Florida. You know? That then they know that their time is not short. They'll do things that will try to trigger you so that they can, because they're in power, they can say, well, I want to cause a reaction that's going to make me do, that make you do this. And when you do this, this is going to be my response. You feel me? Yeah. But we got to maintain our peace. And if you think it's hard, then say, God, help me. I give you this. I give you my attitude. I give you this. I give you this, that, that. I don't want this to run my life anymore. Yeah, that's what you do. So that you can make sure that when you show up, you are your best self for him. You see what I'm saying? Absolutely. Listen, I see the runway. We're about to land this plane, but I need y'all to keep it locked right here on the Coach Call. We got a little bit more to say. I need to make sure that you're there to hear it. So keep it locked right here. It's time
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1: Governor Ivey has kicked off Alabama's official celebration of our nation's 250th birthday.
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1: 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And Alabama hosts LSU at the NCAA Tuscaloosa Super Regional at 6 tonight. 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
4: Well, we've landed another day safely. My goodness. But listen, don't you fret, don't you fear. We'll be right back here on tomorrow at 10, from 10 to 12. I'm so glad and grateful that you all tuned in and let people know exactly what they need to be doing. But listen, as we sign off, I want to remind you that you have to definitely take control of yourself. You know, again, one of the fruit of the Spirit is temperance. Temperance simply means self-control. You have control over the situation. No one can force you to do something out of your character unless you allow them to. Yeah, your buttons, they couldn't push a button if the button wasn't there. So do what? What's your responsibility? Get rid of the button. Now, I know that's easier said than done. I get it. I promise you, I totally understand. But each and every one of us have an obligation to make sure that we take responsibility over our own selves. Because at the end of the day, you are all that you have. And if you're going to be an authentic individual walking in congruence, that means that person on the inside is the same as the person on the outside, and that you're not a hypocrite or a caricature, then you have to take responsibility over your own life. Absolutely. Listen, at the end of every phone call, y'all know what? My grandmama and my mom used to say, I love you a bushel. I love you a peck. I love you a hug around the neck. You know who this is. Your boy, L. Spencer Smith, right here on Praise 93.3 FM. Yeah, and 790 WTSK, The Truth with the Culture Call. I'll see y'all tomorrow. Y'all have a blessed and beautiful day.
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6: With SRN News, I'm Bob Agnew at Washington. Secretary of State Marco Rubio says there has been slight progress during talks with Iran amid uncertainty about whether a deal will be reached or war will resume. Rubio spoke today after President Trump said he was holding off on a military strike against the Islamic Republic because negotiations were underway. The president's been threatening for weeks that the ceasefire reached in mid-April could end if Iran does not agree to some concessions. President Trump's latest tour is a meeting of potential match this week. Angry Republican senators finally said no to the president, pushed to a breaking point by his demand for $1.776 billion in a fund to help those January 6 rioters who may have been unfairly prosecuted. NATO allies and defense officials have expressed bewilderment at President Trump's announcement that he's actually going to send 5,000 U.S. troops to Poland. This is SRN News.
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The National Weather Service in Birmingham has issued a tornado warning for East Central Tuscaloosa County until 1 p.m. Central Daylight Time. At 12:16 p.m. Central Daylight Time, a severe thunderstorm capable of producing a tornado was located near Woodstock, or 15 miles east of Holt, moving northeast at 25 miles per hour. Hazard, tornado. Source, radar indicated rotation. Impact, flying debris will be dangerous to those caught without shelter. Mobile homes will be damaged or destroyed. Damage to roofs, windows, and vehicles will occur. Tree damage is likely. Locations impacted include Lakeview, Vance, Mercedes-Benz of Alabama, Burnett, North Bibb, Caffey Junction, and Bucksville. Take cover now. Move to a basement or an interior room on the lowest floor of a sturdy building. Avoid windows. If you are outdoors, in a mobile home, or in a vehicle, closest substantial shelter and protect yourself from flying debris. Repeating, a tornado warning has been issued until 1 p.m. Central Daylight Time for the following county, Tuscaloosa, Alabama.

0: Won't he do it? Oh, yes, he will. Corinne Hawthorne on Praise with TJ. Or should I say Dr. Corinne Hawthorne, because she is definitely a doctor. And speaking of doctors and getting their doctorates, congratulations to the class of 2026. High schools and colleges around the country are having their graduation ceremonies. What a wonderful time of the year. Congratulations to mom and dad as well, because we all did it together, right? Stay close. Coming right back. Donna Lawrence is on the way. So is Fred Hammond. We've got a couple of greats on the way. Don't go in.
1: 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Hey there. It's Hale Spencer Smith here, and I'm so excited to join the 93.3 team with my all-new talk show, The Culture Call. 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
3: 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We've got a tornado warning that has been issued for Tuscaloosa County. Just a few moments ago, a tornado warning issued. You may have heard the alert a second ago, or you may not have heard the alert because it was hard to understand some of what was coming across. But we do have a tornado warning that has been issued for Tuscaloosa County as of right now. In a moment, we're going to check in with the Alabama Weather Network and get all the latest information. But this tornado warning just coming across here in the last few minutes for Tuscaloosa County. If you are in a mobile home, now would be the time to make alternate plans and definitely get to a, even if it's a business that you can go to, for shelter. That would be the thing to do, because this is a tornado warning for Tuscaloosa County. It was just issued a few moments ago. Confirmed tornado located about 16 miles southwest of Bessemer, moving northeast at 25 miles per hour, with, of course, flying debris. Could be dangerous to those caught without shelter. Mobile homes most impacted. So that is one thing we have to worry about. And locations impacted include Lake

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1: Because I got something on the inside. And you know what it does? 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And oh, what a change in my life. 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

0: 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Hey, hey, hey.
1: Adger, North Johns, good news. This thing is over, at least for the time being.
2: Okay, so the tornado warning has been canceled. The debris, just like we pointed out a second ago, debris signature definitely changed fairly quickly, and we are in the clear. So that is good news. We will keep our eyes on this, continue to monitor things in the Town Square Media Weather Center, and of course interrupt if we have any breaking news or information in regard to severe weather throughout the afternoon. This severe weather outbreak is expected until about 4 p.m. That's what we're hearing from James Spann, till about 4 p.m. And after that, we should be in the clear, at least for today. So the tornado warning officially canceled. So we will get you back to regular programming now on Town Square Media Tuscaloosa.

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0: Patrick Dobson, God is on Praise with TJ. He used to be Dr. Tony Evans's praise and worship leader at his church in Dallas-Fort Worth, Texas. And the one time I got a chance to meet Patrick Dobson, I asked him, do people tell you you sound like Fred Hammond? He said, all the time. Stay close. I've got more music on the way to keep you encouraged. The Sounds of Blackness. They're up in 7 minutes right here.
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1: Governor Ivey has kicked off Alabama's official celebration of our nation's 250th birthday.
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1: The celebration was held on the Capitol steps. Tuscaloosa will host its annual Memorial Day commemoration on Monday, 9 a.m. at Veterans Memorial Park on McFarland Boulevard. And Alabama hosts LSU at the NCAA Tuscaloosa Super Regional at 6 tonight. 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
4: With SRN News, I'm Bob Agnew in Washington. President Trump has surprised European allies by announcing that he would be adding an additional 5,000 troops to Poland. That's stirring a lot of confusion, considering the fact that in recent weeks there's been a lot of talk about the U.S. Pulling back and reducing its troop presence. Also at SRNnews.com, Europeans have been told to expect oil and gas prices to remain above what they were before the Iran war for at least until the end of next year. On Wall Street, the Dow Jones Industrial Average and other major indexes are thriving despite ongoing question marks about the war in Iran. Right now, the Dow Jones Industrial Average is up by 347 points. Tulsi Gabbard is resigning from her post as Director of National Intelligence to support her husband through his battle with a rare form of cancer. This is SRN News.
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1: Can I talk to you? I know you got some questions. What's the hardest thing you're going through?

0: 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Everything will work out. Yes, indeed. I pray, you pray, we pray. If you're going through a situation, never stop praying and always believe that God will never leave you nor forsake you. He said your ladder shall be greater. Have faith that everything is going to work out. I know when I'm going through, I'll be like, oh, this testimony is going to be good, Jesus. I don't know what it's going to be, but it's going to be good. Hold tight. I've got more music on the way to keep you encouraged. Michelle Williams, Jacalyn Karen Moore, it's all up next.
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2: With SRN News, I'm Bob Agnew in Washington. President Trump has surprised European allies by announcing that he would be adding an additional 5,000 troops to Poland. That's stirring a lot of confusion, considering the fact that in recent weeks there's been a lot of talk about the U.S. Pulling back and reducing its troop presence. Also at SRNnews.com, Europeans have been told to expect oil and gas prices to remain above what they were before the Iran war for at least until the end of next year. On Wall Street, the Dow Jones Industrial Average and other major indexes are thriving despite ongoing question marks about the war in Iran. Right now, the Dow Jones Industrial Average is up by 347 points. Tulsi Gabbard is resigning from her post as Director of National Intelligence to support her husband through his battle with a rare form of cancer. This is SRN News.
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1: 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Hey.

0: reach over and tell somebody, my life has changed since I met Jesus. 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Hey, hey, hey.
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2: Here's your Tuscaloosa and West Alabama forecast, and we will see the showers. We could hear some rumbles of thunder, and it looks like some spots could pick up a couple of inches of rain before it's said and done. We're headed up to the upper 70s. Tonight, more showers, maybe some rumbles of thunder. Overnight, low, mid to upper 60s, and then more rain for Saturday. Showers, possible thunderstorms, headed up to the low 80s, and then pretty much the same for Sunday to finish out the weekend. Not quite done there. More showers Memorial Day, maybe some thunder. This is Jeff Eno from the Weather Channel for Town Square Media, Tuscaloosa.
3: It's 73 degrees in Tuscaloosa.
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Michelle Williams, say yes on Praise with TJ. And always remember now, weeping may endure for a night, but joy cometh in the morning. Everything is going to be all right. Sometimes you just need to hear those words. It's going to be all right. Here's the Reverend Al Green on Praise with TJ.

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0: 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We're looking up and we're almost halfway through 2026. 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You should have some fun today. Stay close. Coming right back. I've got more music on the way to keep you encouraged. Don't you want to have some fun today? Make some time. Ty Goldberg, he's up.
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3: Oh, come on, give God praises up in here. 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Babylon was always known as a heathen nation that would have the people of God under suppression. In Babylon, there were territorial demons, spirits of bondage. Oh, but God would take the heat out the fire. He would calm down the lion in the lion den. 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

He's gonna turn it all the way around. Praise 93 Pastor Mike Jr. It is the afternoon praise party. We're a Holy Ghost party. Don't stop. A Minister Chris King hanging out with you. It is a fantastic Friday. It's been a rainy Friday. Yeah, it's cloudy out there right now, but we got more rain going on all the way through next week. For more details on the weather, go to praise93.com. Happy Memorial Day to you. Memorial Day travel is bringing rising gas prices. And also, it's Pentecost Sunday weekend. We got Pentecost Sunday coming up, too, as well. We got inspiration, information, gospel news, church news, your request, your scripture of the day is on the way. And I got flashbacks, I got new music, and so much more. 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Let's go ahead and jump in. It's a flashback. 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
2: I want you to put your hands together for the one, the only Bishop Carlton Pearson. Thank you. Thank you, precious people. How many of you can say the Lord has done some good things for you? How many of you folks from out of town had a little attack of the devil just before you got here or came here? How many of you almost thought you weren't going to make it, but the Lord somehow brought you through? Look at somebody and say, the devil has won some battles, but he

Now just stomp on them. He's under your feet one time. I want you to remember this good old song, one of the songs my mom taught me when I was a little boy. If you know it, just catch on with me and sing it. It goes like this. Jesus.

0: the Lord has done for me. But he's done so much for me. It would take all night long to tell you. Your hands one more time in his presence, everybody. Some of you can remember that there are a lot of things you won't forget that he did for you, but there's still a lot of things the Lord took you through that you don't even understand. You don't even understand yet why you had to go through them. But you know you just went through it. And your soul looks back and kind of wonder how you even got over. Did you see yourself going through something, look like you were going to lose your mind, you were actually going to have a nervous breakdown, and somehow you flipped the page and the Holy Ghost had brought you through that thing. And you ask the Lord why. But you got to know something. Some of the questions won't come. The answers won't come in this life. But a songwriter wrote a song that goes like this.
1: Oh, yes, Jesus, I'll never forget what you've done for me. Praise. 93.790 WTSK. The truth, it is the afternoon praise party. Bishop Carlson Pearson. And it's a flashback Friday. Check out the app with the latest on news, weather, and sports, and so much more going on, and what's happening for Memorial Day weekend and how you can travel safe. The Bloody Tuesday organization will be celebrating with a service coming up on June 7th at 3 o'clock at Beulah Baptist Church in Tuscaloosa. Dr. Ramsey O'Daniel of Christ Baptist Church and Pastor David E. Gay Jr. of Beulah Baptist Church will be the guest speakers. Everyone is invited. You do not want to miss out on that. And then also, too, I want to remind you, the Greater Faith Tabernacle will have their Family and Friends Day. It's going to be Sunday, May 31st at 2 o'clock. Everyone is welcome over on Kicker Road. Pastor Dave Thomas of Hassell Church of God in Lisbon, Alabama, will be the guest evangelist. Pastor Joseph Owens is the host pastor. All right, I got more flashbacks and so much more coming up next this Friday.
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0: With SRN News, I'm Bob Agnew in Washington. President Trump says the U.S. will be sending an additional 5,000 troops to Poland, stirring confusion following weeks of changing statements from the president and the administration about probably reducing, not increasing, the American military footprint in Europe. Secretary of State Marco Rubio today offered an explanation to reporters in Sweden. He says that the U.S. deployment of its various but limited military resources is an ongoing equation. Europeans, meanwhile, have been told to expect oil and gas prices to remain above what they were before the Iran war for at least until the end of next year. On Wall Street, the Dow Jones Industrial Average and the other major indexes are doing quite well today despite oil prices and questions about the war with Iran. Oil prices have gained, but not much, about 84 cents a barrel. The Dow is up 441 points. This is SRN News.
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1: Here's your Tuscaloosa and West Alabama forecast. It will be a soggy weekend at times. Have some backup indoor plans. Heavy rainfall with some of these storms as they move on by. Some scattered showers and storms still around in spots as we head through the night. Locally heavy rain, gusty wind with any storm that does move across. Low near 70 degrees. And then Saturday, a good day for indoor plans. A good chance of showers and storms, especially favoring mid to late afternoon. A high in the mid-80s. Areas of rain and thunder likely Sunday and Memorial Day. Highs on Sunday, Monday in the low to mid-80s. 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
2: It's 75 degrees in Tuscaloosa.
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Oh, yes, victory today. It is mine, it's mine, it's mine. Praise 93.790 WTSK, the truth. It is the afternoon praise party. I'm Minister Chris King hanging out with you today. That's Brian Courtney Wilson on this Flashback Friday, the first pastoral anniversary celebrating Pastor Dennis Moore at the Bethel Baptist Church will take place this Sunday morning worship at 10 a.m. with Dr. Smith Moore, the pastor emeritus of the Bethel Baptist Church. And then the 2:30 p.m. service climax, they're going to have Pastor Frank Kennedy Jr. of the Mount Pilgrim Baptist Church of Tuscaloosa as the guest evangelist. Everyone is invited, Pastor Dennis and Lady Maisha Moore. They are the host pastors. So come out and celebrate with them this Sunday. And if you got any church or community news, I definitely need to know about it. 142 Schuyler Boulevard in Tuscaloosa. And you can drop it by our studio. Or you can go to the app. It's easy. 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All right. Here is John Peterson.

0: Yes, hello, God, today, praise. 93.790 WTSK, the True Tamala Man with her new one. I'm Minister Chris King with you. The third national convention will be at the Greater Miracle House of Prayer in Moundville Thursday, June 4th at 6 o'clock with elect Lady Edith McCarter as the guest evangelist. The Friday service at 6 o'clock, Pastor Donnell Peterson. And then on Saturday, June 6th at 1 o'clock, they have the youth service with Minister Alfonso McCarter. Lunch will be served too as well. Bishop Dennis and Lady Edith McCarter are the senior presiding bishops, and assistant presiding bishop is Bishop Rubin and Lady Rosalind Brinkley, and you don't want to miss out on that. And Family and Friends Day will be down at the New Pentecostal Church coming up Sunday, May 31st at 10 o'clock a.m. Elder Audrey Bennett will be the guest evangelist, and of course, Suffragan Bishop Lavetta Long, she is the host pastor. All right, we got birthdays coming up next.
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1: There are no reports yet of serious damage after a small tornado briefly spun up in extreme eastern Tuscaloosa County this afternoon near Lakeview. The threat of severe weather is generally expected to move out of our listening area by 4 p.m. And Lulu's Law, which will implement Alabama's shark sighting alert system nationwide, is headed to President Trump's desk for a signature after passing a House vote yesterday. 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

nobody, nobody but Jesus. Praise 93.7 WTSK. The true Josh Copeland. I'm Minister Chris King. It's the afternoon praise party. And we're excited to be with you. And remember to go vote for us in the Stell Awards. 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I need you, your neighbor, your friends, your churches. I need everybody to vote. 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Won't you do that for me, please? I appreciate it. And a lot of y'all have told me you've been voting, and I appreciate you for doing that. The Fifth Sunday Fellowship service will be at the New Life Baptist Church May 31st, 3 o'clock, and they're going to have Pastor Jonathan Hackett of Prosperous Temple Church of God in Christ as the guest evangelist. Bishop William Reese is the host pastor. All right, on the way, I got more flashbacks. I got new music and everything else for you this fantastic Friday. Take an umbrella with you. It's going to be raining these next several days. Here's DC. It's Flashback Friday.

93.790 WTSK, the true Tuscaloosa's number one gospel station. I'm Minister Chris King with you. Excited to be with you as always. And that is Isabel Davis.

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0: Praise 93.7 WTSK, the truth it is the afternoon praise party where a Holy Ghost party does not stop as Bishop Hezekiah Walker with a classic on this Flashback Friday. Minister Chris King with you. The city of Tuscaloosa will have special hours for their Memorial Day holiday. Today they will close at 4 o'clock for City Hall. The offices will be closed on Monday. All offices will be closed on Monday the 25th, and normal hours will resume back on Tuesday, May 26th. For more details on that, go to praise933.com, and you can find out what Memorial Day is all about, and so much more. All right, glad to have you inside the afternoon praise party. Remember, the homecoming celebration is coming up at the Miracle Valley Holy Ghost Temple of Deliverance on Culver Road this Sunday, May 24th at 4 o'clock. My good friend, Minister Samuel Crawford of Impact Nation Fellowship Church of Tuscaloosa is the guest evangelist. Everyone is invited. And, of course, Apostle Samuel Richardson is the senior pastor, and Pastor Napoleon Jackson and Carol Jackson are the senior pastors under him. All right, on the way, we got more for you next this Friday.
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0: with SRN News. I'm Bob Agnew in Washington. Tulsi Gabbard has resigned as President Trump's Director of National Intelligence. She says she needs to leave office as her husband battles a rare form of bone cancer. President Trump has overseen the White House swearing in of the new Federal Reserve Chair. Trump said today that he'd like Kevin Warsh's help in stimulating the economy, even as the president tried to emphasize that the nation's central bank would remain independent. Trump has spent months criticizing Warsh's predecessor, Jerome Powell, for being reluctant to cut interest rates, something that Mr. Trump is convinced would be good for the U.S. economy, especially those would-be homebuyers. And the president is heading to one of the most competitive congressional districts in the country to test his economic message. He plans to appear in New York with GOP Representative Mike Lawler up for re-election in a closely watched House race. More on these stories at srnnews.com.
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coming down. Babylon was always known as a heathen nation that would have the people of God under suppression. In Babylon, there were territorial demons, spirits of bondage. Oh, but God would take the heat out the fire. He would calm down the lion in the lion den. 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
1: Here's your Tuscaloosa and West Alabama forecast. It will be a soggy weekend at times. Have some backup indoor plans. Heavy rainfall with some of these storms as they move on by. Some scattered showers and storms still around in spots as we head through the night. Locally heavy rain, gusty wind with any storm that does move across. Low near 70 degrees. And then Saturday, a good day for indoor plans. A good chance of showers and storms, especially favoring mid to late afternoon. A high in the mid-80s. Areas of rain and thunder likely Sunday and Memorial Day. Highs on Sunday, Monday in the low to mid-80s. This is meteorologist Mark Thibodeau from the Weather Channel for Town Square Media Tuscaloosa.
2: It's 70 degrees in Tuscaloosa.
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Oh, yeah, God is good today. Praise 93.790 WTSK, the truth. It is the afternoon praise party, where a Holy Ghost party does not stop. I'm Minister Chris King hanging out with you today inside the afternoon praise party. And now time for some birthdays today. We want to say a happy birthday goes over to Sister Sheila Meeks today. Sister Sheila Meeks, happy birthday to her. And then also, I want to say a happy birthday goes over to Sister Bertha Robertson today. Sister Robertson, happy birthday to Sister Bertha Robertson. And then I also want to say a happy birthday goes over to Brother Maurice Jones today. Also to Kegia Thomas, hope I said it right, happy birthday. Also to Sister DeShayla Ruffin, Sister Ruffin. Also to Sister Josephine Foster, happy birthday to her today. And Sister Shamika Hines, Brother Kevante McClain. Also to happy birthday goes over to Belinda Freeman, Brother Robert Long today. And then also want to say a happy birthday to, goes over to my mother, Sister Angela King, happy birthday to her today. And then also happy birthday to Sister Lakeisha Woods, Brother Terry Lee Watson, Pastor Gabriel Poe, happy birthday to him, my cousin, Brother DJ Harris as well. And if today is your birthday, happy birthday to you. If today is your wedding anniversary, happy wedding anniversary to you too, from all of us here at Praise 93.3. All right, here's Kenny Lloyd. It's time.

0: Oh, yes, your love is so amazing, Jesus. Praise. 93.790 WTSK, the True Kim Person. It's the afternoon praise party. We're a Holy Ghost party. It never, ever stops. And Minister Chris King, be careful in all that rain out there. We need your help with the Stellar Awards. 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We appreciate you. Revival will be May 29th at the Bobby Miller Activity Center with the Spirit of Truth Ministries out of Birmingham. With Apostle Earl and Ida Moore at 6 o'clock, so come out and join them. And the 44th anniversary celebration for the Greater Apostolic Church of the World, honoring Apostle Jeffrey and First Lady Tyler Ball, it's June 7th at 3 o'clock. Prophetess Natasha Williams will be the guest evangelist. Everyone's invited. You don't want to miss out on that, too. And so much more. Hey, on the way, I got more for you next this Friday.
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1: There are no reports yet of serious damage after a small tornado briefly spun up in extreme eastern Tuscaloosa County this afternoon near Lakeview. The threat of severe weather is generally expected to move out of our listening area by 4 p.m. And Lulu's Law, which will implement Alabama's shark sighting alert system nationwide, is headed to President Trump's desk for a signature after passing a House vote yesterday. For the details on these stories and more free coverage of local news, get connected at TuscaloosaThread.com.
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0: 93.7 WTSK, the truth, Mia Allen, Lord, I love you. The number one song in the nation. I'm Minister Chris King, getting close to 4 o'clock. Raining outside. Be careful. Be safe. Prophetic Revival, June 3rd to the 5th, 7 p.m. nightly in Aliceville at the Aliceville Outreach Ministries Church. And they have my good friend, Dr. Michelle Cole Barnes of True Vine Church as the guest evangelist. And, of course, Pastor Kathy Wilder as the host pastor. Here's the Mississippi Mass Choir.
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Oh, yes. Lee Williams with us on this Flashback Friday. Jesus is alive and well. I'm Minister Chris King with you. And hope you're having a fantastic Friday. Some rain out there. Some clouds, too. So make sure you take your umbrella with you. It's going to be raining for a while throughout the rest of the week into next week. And it's time to pray. We're going to pray right now for our sick and shut-in and bereaved families, those behind prison bars, everyone in the nursing homes, mental institutions, Bryce, VA Hospital, DCH Tuscaloosa, DCH Northport, everyone at the county jail, Taylor Harden, our local city, county, and private schools, University of Alabama, Shelton State, Stillman College, UWA. We're praying for our local businesses, churches, and organizations. We're praying for our children. We're praying for those overseas. And we're praying for you too inside the afternoon praise party. Praying for our government. We're just praying for everybody everywhere. And I want to remind you, Pentecost Sunday services will be at the Bethel Church in Northport for a throwback church Sunday service this Sunday, May 24th at 12 o'clock noon. Come and wear your old school church dress and attire and come out and join them. And Pastor Michael Reed is the host pastor. Here's DJ Allen and right, My Rock on Praise 93.

you dipped in the blood of Jesus. Praise 93.790 WTSK, the True Tuscaloosa's Inspiration Station. That's Tyrone Williams. It's a Flashback Friday where I'm telling you we're having a good time in the Lord. And yes, we are with Pine Grove Baptist Church. We have annual revival June 1st to the 3rd, 7 p.m. nightly down in Carrollton, Alabama. Special guests include Pastor Antonio Henry of El Bethel Baptist Church of Ethelsville, Tuesday, June 2nd. Pastor Terry Ball of Washington Temple Church of God in Christ of Raph, Alabama. And June 3rd, they're going to have Pastor William Sparks of St. James Baptist Church of Sullivan, Alabama. Everyone is invited. Pastor Tony Jones is the host pastor. And the Vacation Bible School will be at the Second Baptist Church in Holt, Alabama. It's going to be June 1st through the 6th, 5:30 to 7:30 p.m. daily. Pastor H.B. Thomas Jr. is the host pastor. All right, all right. We're having a good time. Let's go flashback. Here's witness. Clap your hands. Had to dig this one.

0: Come on, clap your hands. Praise 93, the ladies are witness. It's a flashback Friday. I'm Minister Chris King with you. And check out the app for the latest on news, weather, and sports. Everything closed for Memorial Day and so much more. It's all on the app right now. The Walsh Chapel AME Zion Church of Greensboro will have their Men's and Women's Day celebration this Sunday, May 24th at 2 o'clock. Pastor J.C. White Jr. of the Trinity Baptist Church of Tuscaloosa is the guest evangelist. Pastor Muriel Brown is the host pastor. And the Fresh Oil Revival starts tomorrow, May 23rd and the 24th this weekend, 7 p.m. 90 down in Reform, Alabama, at the House of Praise Deliverance Ministries Church. Pastor Regina Peoples of Apostolic Believers Church of Jesus Christ of Northport is the guest evangelist. Pastor Henrietta Hill is the host pastor. All right, and remember, the Community Services Programs West Alabama will have the Community Action Day. It's tomorrow, 9 a.m. to 12 o'clock noon at Benjamin Barnes YMCA. Fun and food for the entire family and a whole lot of fellowship, too, and it's all free. We got more on the way.
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2: With SRN News, I'm Bob Agnew in Washington. Tulsi Gabbard has resigned as President Trump's Director of National Intelligence. She says she needed to leave office as her husband battles a rare form of bone cancer. She's the fourth cabinet official to depart so far during the president's second term. Kevin Warsh has been sworn in as the new Federal Reserve Chair. President Trump said today that he would like Warsh's help in stimulating the economy. Warsh noted the Fed's mandate is to promote price stability and maximum employment. He pledged the central bank would pursue those aims with, in his words, independence and resolve. President Trump now campaigning in one of the most competitive congressional districts in the country to test his midterm economic message, appearing in New York with GOP Representative Mike Lawler. He's up for re-election in a closely watched House race. On Wall Street at the close, the Dow was up 294 points. This is SRN News.
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0: And here's Heather with the weather.
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9: Here's your Tuscaloosa and West Alabama forecast. It will be a soggy weekend at times. Have some

0: up indoor plans. Heavy rainfall with some of these storms as they move on by. Some scattered showers and storms still around in spots as we head through the night. Locally heavy rain, gusty wind with any storm that does move across. Low near 70 degrees. And then Saturday, a good day for indoor plans. A good chance of showers and storms, especially favoring mid to late afternoon. A high in the mid-80s. Areas of rain and thunder likely Sunday and Memorial Day. Highs on Sunday, Monday in the low to mid-80s. This is meteorologist Mark Thibodeau from the Weather Channel for Town Square Media, Tuscaloosa.
1: It's 72 degrees in Tuscaloosa.
2: This report is firm.
3: All right, we are just looking at long-term road work this afternoon. That's on Highway 82 in both directions between Bill George Road and Shelley Hughes Road. Now we also have long-term work zone set up on I-2059 heading eastbound between Holly Springs Lane and the Western Bypass. Also long-term road work on I-2059 westbound at Western Bypass as well, which is around exit 68. With your Tuscaloosa traffic now,

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Mornings, 93.790 WTSK, the truth, a touch from you. I'm Minister Chris King. It's the afternoon praise party. And I hope you're having a good time. Remember, Revival wraps up tonight at 7 o'clock at the Washington Temple Church of God in Christ in Ralph, Alabama. Tonight they will have evangelist Sheila Gunter of Moscow Holy City Church of God in Christ. Everyone is invited. Superintendent Terry Ball is the host pastor. And the Abundance of Grace Church will wrap up revival at the Faith Refuge Apostolic Church on Peanut Hill tonight on 26th Avenue at 6:30 tonight. Bishop Otis Gardner of Temple of Glory Church will be the guest evangelist. The host are Bishop Leary and Phyllis DeLoach. And, of course, Bishop Mary Craig is the campus pastor there, so come out and join them. And Family and Friends Day is coming up Sunday, May 31st at the Miracle Valley Holy Ghost Temple. It's going to be there at 2 o'clock. There are bounce houses, games, door prizes, and food, and so much more. Pastor Napoleon Jackson is the host pastor, and Pastor Samuel Richardson is the overseer. Here's Maverick City.

0: is 93.7 WTSK, the true Tuscaloosa's inspiration station. It's Byron Cage. It is the afternoon praise party. I'm Minister Chris King. It's Flashback Friday. Save the date for the Bloody Tuesday banquet coming up May 29th at the Beulah Baptist Church. It's a big banquet honoring the foot soldiers of the event at 6 to 8 p.m. Come out and join them. Dr. Renzi O'Daniel is the chairman and the host. And my friend Brian Revival is May 27th through May 29th, 7 p.m. nightly at the Mount Zion Holiness Church down in Peterson. Bishop L.W. Bolton of Hattiesburg, Mississippi, is the guest evangelist. They're going to have another revival at the Overcoming Deliverance Church down in Duncanville, June 4th and 5th at 7 p.m. nightly. Bishop William Reese of New Life Baptist Church is the guest evangelist. Everyone is invited. You don't want to miss that, too, as well. All right, on the way, I've got more for you next this Friday.
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0: looks pretty good this afternoon. We're just eyeing long-term road work. That's on Skyland Boulevard between JVC Road and I-2059. Also, flyover bridge construction work is on Skyland Boulevard at I-359. Seeing long-term road work on I-2059 westbound at Western Bypass. And also long-term road work on State Route 82 heading westbound between Duncanville Middle School Road and Daffron Road. With your Tuscaloosa traffic now, I am Michelle Galea.
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2: There are no reports yet of serious damage after a small tornado briefly spun up in extreme eastern Tuscaloosa County this afternoon near Lakeview. The threat of severe weather is generally expected to move out of our listening area by 4 p.m. And Lulu's Law, which will implement Alabama's shark sighting alert system nationwide, is headed to President Trump's desk for a signature after passing a House vote yesterday. For the details on these stories and more free coverage of local news, get connected at TuscaloosaThread.com.
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0: I can count on you, Jesus. Praise 93. The group fires the afternoon praise party on this rainy Friday. The Dorcas Day will be going on. Free yard giveaway is going to be at the Christian Community Church in Tuscaloosa Saturday, May 30th, 8 to 12 o'clock noon. They'll give away free clothing and furniture, household electronics and appliances, and so much more. That's Dorcas Day. Free yard giveaway. It's all free at the Christian Community Church. And you don't want to miss out on that on 18th Avenue. Dr. Clarence Sutton Jr. is the host pastor. All right, here's Ernest Pugh.
1: 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Y'all feel me on it? 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
1: With SRN News, I'm Keith Peters in Washington. Tulsi Gabbard has resigned as President Trump's Director of National Intelligence, saying she needed to leave office as her husband battles cancer. She is the fourth cabinet member to depart among Trump's second term, all of them women. In a resignation letter which she posted on social media, Gabbard said she told Trump she would leave her job on June 30th. President Trump has overseen the White House swearing in of the new Federal Reserve chair. Trump said Friday that he'd like Kevin Warsh's help in stimulating the economy, even as the president tried to emphasize that the nation's central bank would remain independent. On Wall Street, the Dow by 294 points, the NASDAQ rose 50, the S&P 500 advanced by 27, oil around $96 a barrel. This is SRN News.
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Yes, he is. He's going to turn it all the way around. Praise 93.790 WTSK, the True Tuscaloosa's Inspiration Station. I'm Minister Chris King, and excited to be with you. Pentecost Sunday is coming up, and I know you're ready. Pentecost church service will be this Sunday at 10:45 a.m. They want you to wear all white, men, black suits and red ties at the First African Baptist Church downtown Tuscaloosa. Dr. Raymond Stevenson is the interim pastor, so come out and join them for their Pentecost Sunday service. And the Church of Judah over in Condale, they're going to have their Sunday service too. You don't want to miss out on that at 9:30 a.m. at the Church of Judah in Condale. Apostle Leon Lee and, of course, my good friend, Providence Linda K. Lee are the host pastors. Your scripture of the day is on the way and so much more. And I hope you had a great day at work and home. School is over, and I know you're excited to be with us. Here's Will Smith. You can make it today on Praise 93.

Nobody gets an easy ride. We all have a cross to bear. But there's wisdom in the fire, and every moment is an opportunity. Embrace the journey.

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0: Thank you, sir. Right now, Praise 93.7 WTSK, the Darius Gladney and Company on this great Friday. Tuscaloosa's own Minister Darius Gladney. I'm Minister Chris King. And check out the app for the latest on news, weather, and sports. You can see what's going on with Memorial Day gas prices as you're traveling and the weather. And the Tuscaloosa Memorial Day ceremony has been moved inside the mall on Memorial Day. For more details, check out the app. Now time for our scripture of the day this Friday. Our scripture of the day comes from the book of Isaiah 41, 19 and 20. Isaiah 41, 19 and 20 says, I will set the fir and the cypress together so that people may see and know the Lord has done this. The book of Isaiah 41, 19 and 20 is our scripture of the day today. Isaiah invites us to know God as the one who brings life to desolate places. He reminded the Israelites during the barrenness of their captivity that God makes rivers flow, can turn the desert into pools of water, and grow the cedar and the acacia in the desert. God does these things not solely for he is in our delight. He plants junipers, fir, and cypress so that people may see and know that he authors all and will ultimately redeem all, even those places thought to be a wasteland. Though we may not know it today, we can see and look at God's creation as a reminder of God's redemptive power over our world and our individual circumstances. Even in the wake of fear of devastation, let's seek his face as our source of hope and joy amid our struggles. The book of Isaiah 41, 19 and 20 is our scripture of the day. Go check it out.
1: 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I want you to call in to 205-752-4800. 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

0: with SRN News. I'm Keith Peters in Washington. Tulsi Gabbard has resigned as President Trump's Director of National Intelligence, saying she needed to leave office as her husband battles cancer. She is the fourth cabinet member to depart among Trump's second term, all of them women. In a resignation letter, which she posted on social media, Gabbard said she told Trump she would leave her job on June 30th. President Trump has overseen the White House swearing in of the new Federal Reserve chair. Trump said Friday that he'd like Kevin Warsh's help in stimulating the economy, even as the president tried to emphasize that the nation's central bank would remain independent. On Wall Street, the Dow by 294 points, the NASDAQ rose 50, the S&P 500 advanced by 27, oil around $96 a barrel. This is SRN News.
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1: Here's your Tuscaloosa and West Alabama forecast. It will be a soggy weekend at times. Have some backup indoor plans. Heavy rainfall with some of these storms as they move on by. Some scattered showers and storms still around in spots as we head through the night. Locally heavy rain, gusty wind with any storm that does move across, low near 70 degrees. And then Saturday, a good day for indoor plans. A good chance of showers and storms, especially favoring mid to late afternoon. A high in the mid-80s. Areas of rain and thunder likely Sunday and Memorial Day. Highs on Sunday, Monday in the low to mid-80s. This is meteorologist Mark Thibodeau from the Weather Channel for Town Square Media Tuscaloosa.
2: It's 73 degrees in Tuscaloosa.
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4: Looks pretty good this afternoon. We're just eyeing long-term road work. That's on Skyland Boulevard between JVC Road and I-2059. Also, flyover bridge construction work is on Skyland Boulevard at I-359. Seeing long-term road work on I-2059 westbound at Western Bypass. And also long-term road work on State Route 82 heading westbound between Duncanville Middle School Road and Daffron Road. With your Tuscaloosa traffic now, I am Michelle Gilliard.
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Oh, yeah, celebrate, celebrate. Praise 93.790 WTSK. The truth is the afternoon. Praise for the Minister Chris King with you. The Westside Church of Christ will have revival in the gospel meeting May 31st to June 3rd. And they're going to have it on Sunday, May 31st at 10 a.m. and 1 to 4 to 5 p.m. They have lunch too that day. And then Monday through Wednesday night, 7 p.m. nightly, evangelist Willie A. McCord of the 10th Avenue Church of Christ of Columbus, Mississippi is the guest evangelist. Everyone is invited. You don't want to miss out on that. And my friend Brand Appreciation Concert will be June the 6th at Overcoming Deliverance Church down in Duncanville. Come out and join them. Special guests include Glory to Glory, the Poole Brothers, Vicki Davis, Kelly and the Anointed Angels, the Brown Sisters, the Spiritual Lights of Fosters, Terrence Isaac, and also the Silver Voices of Havana, Alabama. Come out and join them, celebrating 30 years for my friend Brand. All right, here's Daryl.

0: is God. He is my everything. Praise 93.790 WTSK, the truth. It is the afternoon praise party. And remember, the Greater New Destiny Baptist Church will have a musical celebration this Sunday at 2 o'clock p.m. And they're going to have Pastor Gary Allen of the Springville Baptist Church of Sawyerville as the guest, the evangelist. Everyone is invited. My good friend Pastor Anthony Moore is the host pastor. I got to get out of here. Thank you so much for your chat, your calls, your prayers, and your support. And thank you for just listening. Hold on, something I said or played is blessed you. Join me back here Monday. Well, we may be off Monday. You'll see me Monday or Tuesday at 2 o'clock, and we'll do it all over again in Jesus' name. Remember, Satan is defeated, his darkness is dispelled, and Jesus Christ is Lord unto the glory of the Father. And until me and you meet again, let there be peace. Maximize your moment. Seize your opportunity. And remember, whatever you do for Christ, that's the only thing that's going to last. Remember, don't settle. Take your life to the next level. Darlene McCoy is up next, 6 to 10. I'll see you back here Monday or Tuesday at 2 o'clock. 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

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That is Group Fire. I can count on you on the Nightly Spirit. I want to hear from you tonight. Give God an anyhow praise. I don't care what I went through this week. I got through it. I didn't stay in the middle of it. I came on the other side of it. If you want to get out of having a heavy spirit, now, you carry heavy this. The spirit of heaviness is exchanged with a garment of praise. And this is when you go deeper than what you praise God for. You know, some people praise God. You know, I just woke up this morning and I got food on my table. I got gas in my car. You know what I'm saying? But when you go past that and you say, God, it's because you are great. You're trustworthy, God. I see your trust. Your track record says that regardless of what today looks like, tomorrow is in your hands. And my times are in your hands. And this is when you praise God, you know, just for who he is. Just put on a garment of praise. 1-877-345-7747. If you've been through some things this week, I feel you. Okay? Me too. And so many of us have. But that is our life. We go through it. We don't die in the midst of it. We give God praise all the way through. And that's what we're doing tonight on Test of Friday. 1-877-345-7747. Darius Brooks and the Tommies and Ricky Dillard and Ron Carter coming up on the Nightly Spirit. It's time.

0: open my eyes.
1: That's Ricky Dillard and Ron Carter. It's Test of Friday. Hey, you got a testimony? How good has God been to you this week? 1-877-345-7747. We want to hear your testimony, your Friday shout-outs to how good God has been. What has God done for you this week? 1-877-345-7747. Again, 1-877-345-7747. And I just want to share Psalm 73 with you. Asaph was the worshiper that wrote this particular psalm. He says, "Whom have I in heaven but you?" You know, he was struggling emotionally, and he just returned to just being in awe of the fact that I've got you. I got you. You are in heaven. You're watching over me. And listen, I just don't want you to sing the songs like these songs that we play on the radio, just like it's a performance. I want you to really get into the words of these songs. I'm going to play something from Melvin Crispell III. As we come up on the next hour of the Nightly Spirit, I want you to sing that God is the joy and the strength of my life. You know what I mean? Let's go and reach down and get God a good praise. 1-877-345-7747. It is Test of Friday on the Nightly Spirit. Again, 1-877-345-7747. Call us. We're having a good time on Test of Friday in my chat room. Coming up, Melvin Crispell III kicks off the next hour of the Nightly Spirit.

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1: Traffic Center. And a reminder, until midnight on Monday, no added lane closures for road work unless it's an emergency. Speed zones will be enforced through the Memorial Day holiday. East on McFarland from Coker to Jack Warner Parkway, it's a 13-minute drive. If you're traveling south on Lurleen Wallace from McFarland to 15th Street, it's a 4-minute drive. With your Tuscaloosa traffic now, I'm Lisa Bach.
0: And to you this week, Mariah Carey and the Clark Sisters and Sincere coming up on the Nightly Spirit.